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5: 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When it starts out at number 5, it just sets the vibe for the entire countdown. New Audrey Hobart, Sue Me. She, of course, crushed it at Lollapalooza this past weekend. She's gone viral, if you will. And here's her new song, Sue Me. It's the countdown on Kiss.

Homewrecker number 4 on tonight's countdown. It is your top 5 most requested songs tonight. Pittsburgh, Bruno Mars at 3. Right after Risk It All, I have your next nationwide keyword for your next chance of $1,000.

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0: Moving in to the top half of the countdown tonight, Sabrina Carpenter. 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
1: 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Olivia Rodrigo in the top spot. Once again, the most in-demand song of the night. 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

0: Zart Larson, Lush Life on 96.1 Kiss. Don't forget, going to keep reminding you because coming up at 10 o'clock, 96.1 Kiss is presenting the iHeartRadio and TikTok live premiere with Alex Warren, featuring a performance and an exclusive premiere of his new song, Rescuer, coming out this Friday, which is tomorrow, and an interview about his new album coming out later this month, Wild Child, August 28th. Alex Warren is bringing the heat with that thing, I'll tell you what. That's tonight, 10 o'clock right here on Kiss. You can also watch live on TikTok.
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1: 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Almost there. 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

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Your final one of the night is Rich, R-I-C-H. Olivia Rodrigo, Drop Dead. This was the most requested song during the countdown last hour right here on Kiss. All right.

0: Everybody Swims, Mr. Know-It-All. It's Pittsburgh's number one hit music station. Justin with you for Out and About on your Thursday. Hopefully you are enjoying a good, safe Thursday night at and about. Coming up at 10 o'clock sharp, Alex Warren taking over a little bit because it's the iHeartRadio and TikTok Live premiere of Alex Warren's new song, Rescuer, coming out tomorrow, Friday. And of course, he's going to have a little interview for you and talking about his new album, Wild Child, coming out later this month. That's at 10 o'clock, right around the bend, right here on your favorite station.
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96 on Kiss coming up. Alex Warren. That's right. The premiere of his new song, Rescuer. We're going to hear from Alex. And of course, he's going to talk more about his new album coming out later this month. That's at 10 right here on Kiss. I can't.

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0: 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This is Alex Warren Live, hosted by me, Alex Warren. That was Rescuer from my upcoming album, Wild Child, and I promise that was not the last time you'll hear that song tonight. Now, thank you to iHeart and for TikTok for giving me the chance to live out my childhood dream of being a late-night talk show host. And well, yes, I may not have that much experience. I've spent some time on stage with a microphone in my hand. So, how hard can this possibly be? I mean, it doesn't seem...
1: Oh, there you are, Alex. Hello. Can you hear me?
0: Hi, Joe. Yeah, I can hear you. You're
1: good.
0: Good.
1: Whoa, look at you, huh? Someone told me you're doing a your own late-night talk show. Is that correct? It's very brave of you.
0: Seem backhanded.
1: You've never done that, but... Yeah, brave would be the word. You know, I don't know who let you host your own show. Brave and bold. That's where I go. Anyway, they asked me to give you, you know, some words of encouragement. At first, when I got the email, I printed it so I could burn it. But then I pictured you just standing there on stage holding a microphone, probably sweating, even with layers of makeup on, in a room that's freezing. And I thought, you know, I figured do something nice and share some words of wisdom, encouragement, some thoughts. If you get lost or you miss a cue, just remember that it's okay because I'm not going to be watching. So you can't disappoint me because I will not be watching you. Anyway, I love you. Finish that.
0: I love you too, Joe. Well, that was Joe Jonas. Thank you, Joe. I feel so inspired. You know, I feel confident. I've got everything I need to put on a great show. I've even got my wife, Cover, here with cue cards.

0: What is that? 500,000 likes? Throughout the show, we'll be watching the live chat through TikTok and celebrate. Oh,
1: the live chat through TikTok.
0: Okay, cool. So apparently, back home, anyone can press this, and then you'll get a bunch of. Okay, well, you guys heard him. Don't be scared. Next time,
1: we're using the custom.
0: Please don't scare me. That was a lot. The confetti. I'm assuming that ominous red button you want me to press. All right, ladies and gentlemen, a live studio audience in the building. Okay, all right, I'm gonna press this button. And that's an unreleased song.
2: You've gone in the dark, gonna see the light of day.
0: This is Cry Wolf.

0: Okay, that was the goal of this show. I am planning on leaking most of my album tonight, and the label can't do anything because we're live right now. So that was terrifying. We need to work on that timing. This is crazy. Okay, well, I'm assuming if I press this, it'll leak another song from my album, right? All right, I'll press it. You ready?
1: Please welcome recording artist, DJ, producer, and the winner of Love Island, Bryce Alakon.
0: Bryce, come on. Come up right here.
2: Am I right here?
0: How are you, Bryce? Yeah, sit down.
2: I'm good.
0: Much taller in person.
2: Oh, thanks,
0: Google
2: buddy.
0: Says I'm 5'7", they're lying. That's not true.
2: How you doing?
0: Well, thanks so much for coming.
2: Yeah, dude, you're so talented. I was listening.
0: You liked it?
2: Yeah, you're really good.
0: Oh, well, I hear you're talented, too. You're a DJ.
2: Can I do a little bit?
0: I've heard some mixes.
2: Yeah, we just released a tour.
0: Yes.
2: Doing like really well in the pre-sale.
0: You just sold out in LA too, right?
2: We did. We might be adding something more. I don't know.
0: But
2: it's going really well.
0: So how's that been? After everything that's happened, is it a whirlwind? How do you feel?
2: It's been great. I mean, you know, like Trinity, we haven't like left each other's side. It's been just so nice. Like I wasn't like anticipating any of this, to be honest. And it's just been.
0: I don't know if you've seen it, but I was not live. I was doing a show at MSG and I fully was just like airing out the fact that I love you too. But this is great and I'm glad to have you in some proper lighting too. So let's do this.
2: Yeah, let's do this. What do you got for me?
0: Now my team had written me some questions. I don't know what these questions say. So I apologize in advance. I just want to preface this. Oh my God. The first question is, what's your favorite type of French fries?
2: Ooh. I mean, probably like curly, I'd say.
0: Curly, yeah. I like that. Very nice. Yeah. Very PR trained. Okay. Yeah. What have you been up to since I watched you and Trinity six nights a week on my TV without missing a single moment? That's really nice. Thank you for that. What have you been up to?
2: Yeah. I mean, like I said, we haven't left each other's side. She showed me Virginia. I've been showing her LA. We went to New York for a little. And then, you know, obviously like the music stuff's going crazy. Released
0: a
2: song.
0: I'm so happy for you, dude.
2: Thanks, dude.
0: I need to stop talking. We'll talk about it later, but I'm very happy for you and I love
2: you. Thanks, buddy. I appreciate it.
0: I shouldn't have said I love you. It was too soon, but it's fine. We'll work on it.
2: It felt right. You know?
0: I felt in the moment.
2: I love you too.
0: Maybe we can go to the Hideaway. All right. Do you think Cobra and I have what it takes to win a dating show? This is insane. This is crazy. I don't want the answer. Okay. And final question. Do you have a least favorite Alex Horn song? We're not asking that.
2: Right. Okay.
0: We're not doing that. That was crazy. Now, I want to play a game, and I think this would be a lot of fun for me. You're a DJ, so I'm going to put you in the DJ chair.
2: Oh, okay.
0: Now the DJ chair. It was my chair, now it's the DJ chair. And I want to play a game called Finish the Lyric.
2: Ooh. That's better.
0: All right. Now, I need in the drawer. If you sit down right there, there's a drawer. I believe it's that one, and there should be a soundboard.
2: Oh, yeah.
0: You should be very familiar with this.
2: It. Yeah, yeah.
0: I usually just push the buttons because I get bored. Now, the rules of the game are pretty simple. I'm going to pick on someone in the audience, and I want them to finish the lyrics to one of my songs. And if they win, or if they get it right, they get to go over to the iHeartRadio merch stand. Okay, so you had a cue for that. You had a cue for the merch. But you didn't have a cue for my... No, it's fine. Sounds good. If you're watching at home and you can still play along during round one, a live TikTok fan poll will appear on the screen now. I expect it to be 100% correct by the end. Bryce, I'm going to need you to press that button when I tell you to. You got that?
2: I got it.
0: I feel like I'm at one of your shows right now.
2: I know. Awesome. I kind of like the sitting down aspect.
0: You look, nice. By the way, so handsome. I'm going to stop. All right. Round one. I'm going to choose someone, and I'm choosing you. Put the frickin' photo of me down. That's insane. Also, I just realized how jarring this light is. Is this what it was like at the villa?
2: Yeah.
0: Oh, my God.
2: Pretty close.
0: I am so sorry. All right. Bryce, hit it. Oh, you got to get that.

0: out of the ordinary.
1: Okay.
0: You got me kissing the ground.
1: All right, extra credit. We get it. You got it.
2: Nice.
1: All right. That was impressive. Go collect your merch now. That's insane. There's like literally pictures of me as a fetus in the audience right now. Round two. I'm choosing another seat. And I think it's you. God, we need to stop doing that. I am so sorry. I feel like Brittany Broski right now. Okay. You ready for this, Bryce? Hit that.

0: dream. Having this.
1: That's all I needed. I just needed Fever Dream. You almost messed it up.
2: Thank you.
1: I just need a Fever Dream. Go get your merch. All right. Finally, the last one. I'm excited for this one, and I'm going to pick you. Okay. I'm scared because you actually might know this one. Bryce, hit it.

0: don't know it. Oh, no.
1: I know. It's cruel what I just did. I'm so sorry. The song is not out yet. I feel really bad. I feel like I need to make it up to you. And I don't know exactly how. I feel like I'm getting the hang of this. I feel like the button, I don't trust it, but I do feel like I'm getting. Bryce, what do you think?
2: I think we should let them press the button.
1: You think so?
2: Yeah, I think so.
1: You want to press the button? Come on, Bryce, let's do this. Come on, Raven. Hey.
3: What's going on?
1: Good to see you.
3: Good to see you too.
1: I see you every week now. It's awesome. You're like everywhere. I love it. Besides that awkward little moment, I feel like you guys did pretty good at that. Now, how did everyone do on the TikTok Live fan poll? We had to try to finish the lyrics to Ordinary. Let's see how many of you got it right. Oh, 98% of you did. Who are the 2%? What the? Okay, let's hit the button. You ready?
4: Ready.
1: Three, two, one.

0: Okay, well, that was Emerald Eyes for anyone wondering. And it's not out yet. It's going to be on the album. I would assume it's probably going to... I feel like we're going to hit the... I feel like we should hit this again. How does that sound?
1: Why not?
0: I kind of want to hit the...
1: Oh. Oh.
0: Okay, well, I prematurely did that, but that's okay. Oh, watch our vinyl video.
2: Alex Warren has officially announced the release of Escape Variant Vinyl from Wild Child. Let's see what the fans have to say.
3: Did he buy the suit when he used to be fat?
4: This is honestly just the ugliest I've ever seen him look.
5: Oh, good. Okay, lesbian on a skateboard. That's Alex Warren.
6: I found a whole stack of these in the dumpster earlier. I tried to pawn them off, but would not buy.
4: I'd buy 100 of these to burn them so that no one would ever have to buy them.
7: Oh, my girlfriend loves this guy. Somber, right?
8: No.
7: Benson Boone?
6: Can I keep this?
8: Yeah, sure. Why was everyone so mean?
0: I don't know.
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0: Thank you. Those guys were mean, and I do have a new vinyl variant, and it's cool. Well, it may seem like I was unprepared to host an hour-long late-night show. I can assure you it's all merely an act. I just realized, did I just miss that? That went off. I feel like, should I press it again? I feel like they want me to press the red button again. Now, I didn't really have a plan after this. I feel like every time I hit this, something cool happens, so I should just hit it, right?
10: Yeah!
0: All right, cool. You guys ready for this?
9: And now, actress and producer, Mila Kunis.
0: Step into my office, Mila. Come on.
11: Okay, wait. I was watching it backstage with people on the TikTok. What am I, 100? On the phone.
0: Yes.
11: And I really genuinely, this is a real question.
0: Okay.
11: People keep posting eggs.
0: Yes.
11: What does it mean? What does it mean? Oh my God, you have eggs!
0: No, they have eggs. It's a whole thing. So, in my song, the lyric is, I don't even know what the main lyric is now because they've changed it. But they think, out of exile is the lyric. And they think it says, how do eggs sound?
11: This is the real true story.
0: I swear on my life.
11: And so now your fans bring eggs.
0: And embarrassing photos of me when I was 16 years old trying to,
11: did you bring those photos?
0: Yeah. You have to grab a photo, Mila. Someone want to bring it up?
11: Come here.
0: Yeah, oh this is God. Great.
11: This is so cute.
0: It's awesome. It's not cute, and but it's fine. It's embarrassing, but I don't even.
11: Okay, this is really, like, you've made it. Do you know what I mean? Like, you've really made it.
0: You think so?
11: Yes, I do. You have a little, this one of these, and then a whole egg emoji. By the way.
0: Okay.
11: I'm not short.
0: Okay.
11: But I can't sit in this chair. I just want to point this out. I know Bryce is taller.
0: That was an error on my half.
11: I don't know who this is meant for, but not people of my stature.
0: You know what? And that was a mistake. That was a mistake on the furnishing company.
11: I accept your apology.
0: And I think that was my label, so we'll blame them.
11: Okay, great.
0: Yeah, thank you a lot, Atlantic. How you been?
11: I'm great.
0: We have a funny story on how we met.
11: Yep.
0: You came to my, I didn't even know you were going to be there, but I was at, I played a show at Crypto this year, and
11: I was there too, guys.
0: And so I walk out of my dressing room and I just immediately see you. And keep in mind, I'm a fan. I'd like to think I'm very sweet and a fan. And I saw you and immediately my heart sank. I go, holy, that's you. And you were so nice and cool. And so I thought that was really nice.
11: And I just want to say, I think that you were so nice to my kids and my kids' friends. And that means the world to me. So I just genuinely want to say thank you.
0: Is it fair to say we're best friends now?
11: Yeah. Yes.
0: I feel like we are.
11: Is that weird? Listen, you and Bryce had a whole love fest, so I just want to join
0: you
11: in.
0: You saw that?
11: Yeah, I watched the whole thing.
0: Oh,
11: we all watched it. Again, TikTok, eggs. I saw it. I know what's happening.
0: So you don't have a TikTok or anything?
11: I don't have any social media.
0: No way.
11: Nope, never happened. But I do want to say this isn't a point of pride or anything. Like, it didn't happen on purpose. Yeah. I wasn't ugh, social media. I think I was sleeping under a rock and then I woke up and then social media happened. And I just missed the train and then it went by and I went, well, it happened.
0: And it's too late now.
11: Yeah, I think so.
0: I'm with it.
11: But remember, I asked, I love TikTok.
0: Yeah.
11: So my goal in life, my new goal in life.
0: Yeah.
11: is to be on other people's TikToks. Yeah. As many other people's TikToks as I can get on. I've done like 2 TikToks. Yeah. I've done one with you today. Yeah. I'm very excited. Yes. But that's, you know, like that friend in those TV shows that like pops up randomly in an
0: yes,
11: episode.
0: Yes, the guest star.
11: That, I want to be the guest star on other people's TikToks.
0: I will happily film TikToks when you have, whenever.
11: Oh my God, they're so fun.
0: We filmed like 2 backstage. It was really fun.
11: Yeah, not to rub it in, guys, but we're in a TikTok
0: together. She's like, I can't wait to view the TikTok. And I was like, yes. I'm super.
11: It's true. Okay. Yes. This is great, by the way.
0: Really? Am I doing okay?
11: You're doing great.
0: I am not kidding. The singing was the easy part of this. I have been terrified this entire time. I was backstage shaking to Mila.
11: Of this?
0: Yeah. And also, she convinced me to wear sandals. Okay. I had full loafers.
11: To be fair, you did say your wife was going to kill you. So in case you die, I apologize. But I do think it's a very, like, it's a cool look because you're in a suit, but also you're like casual. You're in LA. I like
0: you think so?
11: Yes, but also your wife is right. So whatever she says goes. So I'm sorry.
0: Preach.
11: If she's watching this going, ugh, toes.
0: She's right there.
11: She's here?
0: I'm staring at her as we speak.
11: Okay, wait. Are you happy or sad with the toes? Oh, she's not happy. That's not a happy wife.
0: No, that's fine.
11: That's a wife.
0: You know, I probably will sleep on the couch tonight, but I will have the sandals on, and that's all that matters.
11: Okay, well, sorry. My bad.
0: That's amazing. Oh, my goodness gracious.
11: I love that she's here. You guys are so cute.
0: Oh, thanks so much. We try. We met when we were 18 years old.
11: Really?
0: Yeah. And upon contrary belief, I am not 35. I am 25 years old, and the internet also says I'm 5'7", and I want to make it abundantly clear with you standing here that I'm not 5'7".
11: Are you taller?
0: I'd like to think I was taller than 5'7", yeah.
11: Me too.
0: How tall are you?
11: Like 5'4.5".
0: Okay, so theoretically, if we stood next to each other and I was significantly taller, I wouldn't be 5'7".
11: Should we try it out?
0: I would like to try that. Okay.
11: Do we do back-to-back?
0: I feel like we do back-to-back. We should be right here next to my wild child rug. All right, let's see.
11: How's it going?
0: Is it like giving 5'7", or what are we giving?
12: It's giving 5'6".
0: It's giving 5'6"? All right. They're just being mean.
11: But that he's...
12: It's giving 6'7".
0: What do you think?
11: Well, I'm in sneakers.
0: I'm in sandals.
11: I could be like this.
0: Oh, thank you.
11: Okay, is that better?
0: 5'11".
11: I'd say like 5'8", 5'9".
0: I lied on my ID. I said I was 6 foot.
11: I do too. My driver's license says 5'5".
0: Really?
11: Yeah.
0: Oh my goodness gracious.
11: Yeah.
0: Is that a felony?
11: It is now.
0: Okay, cool. Hypothetically, we did that. How's the fam? How's everyone?
11: Everybody's great. My daughter's here. You saw her.
0: Love your family.
11: You're very sweet.
0: They're amazing.
11: Thank you. My husband and my son are home because they were playing football with other kids in my house.
0: Mm-hmm.
11: Everybody's great. Well, you know, summer's been awesome.
0: I'm stoked about that. I was researching this because I was like really excited to talk to you. You sang as Meg on Family Guy. And you heard me sing earlier. I'm not going to make you sing, but I want to. Did you like that? How was that?
11: No.
0: Really?
11: No, I don't like it.
0: Why?
11: I'll tell you. So, unlike you, I don't have this skill. Like, when I say, you know, some people are like, oh my God, I can't sing. And then really they open their mouth and they're like, that's not me.
0: Okay.
11: I really can't sing. I'm okay not singing. I'm okay being a horrible singer. The problem, here's the problem. Family Guy, Seth MacFarlane was like, I can make you a great singer.
0: I love Seth.
11: Okay. Sure. And MacFarlane took 2 hours to have me sing one line. And it was a line from Sound of Music. Yeah. And it took 2 hours and it was note by note. My version of notes is volume high, volume low. That's how I read notes. Like I think notes, I go high, low, but it's the same note. You know what I mean? Like I can't tell the difference. And so it only became fun when they said, okay, Meg is now a horrible singer. And then it became fun to sing because then I didn't have to pretend to try to sing well.
0: Yeah.
11: I have no problem singing poorly.
0: I think you'd be great at it.
11: No, I'm horrible.
0: Fun fact, I sucked at singing when I first started.
11: Shut up.
0: Swear.
11: If I could curse, I would, but I can't. And that's not, you can't say that. You have a beautiful voice. At your worst, you hear notes and you distinguish them. I hear notes. I can tell you when you're bad. I can hear a note and go, that's not right.
0: Right.
11: But when I sing it, it's just volume high, volume low.
0: All right, you're right. I was fishing for a compliment. You're right. Silly me.
11: But I'll go karaoke-ing with you.
0: Really? I've never done karaoke. Ever. I've never done karaoke ever in my life.
11: What?
0: I swear. I've never.
11: You know who loves karaoke?
0: Who?
11: McFarlane.
0: Really? Oh, he does. Yeah, but here's the thing. McFarlane's like classically trained. McFarlane, like, I know Seth.
11: What about you? You're just like.
0: I'm just me.
11: Winging it?
0: I learned on YouTube. Not kidding. I swear. I learned how to sing on YouTube. I just,
11: what?
0: Growing up. I'm sorry. I learned how to sing on TikTok. Growing up.
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0: Make sure to. No, but truly, I literally would watch tutorials growing up on how to sing.
11: No, I believe you. It's not, I don't mean it like that. I'm like, yeah, you suck. I get
0: so, yeah,
11: it.
0: Yeah, can tell on that off note.
11: I say it as a compliment. I think that you have like a natural talent is
0: all. Aw, you're so sweet.
11: Yes.
0: Thanks so much.
11: You're welcome.
0: I'm love.
11: Something's gonna happen.
0: I figured by the ominous music and the highlight on that red button, I assume we're supposed to do something over there.
11: Okay. Can I go press the button?
0: Yes, yes, yes, you can press the button. This is awesome.
11: Will you press it with me?
0: Do you want the glory for yourself, or do
11: yes.
0: you want it? You want okay.
11: You have a show. You
0: yeah,
11: have
0: yeah,
11: enough.
0: Yeah. I'll just you do your thing.
11: Hello, TikTok. Okay, do I just press it for real?
0: Yeah. Yeah
11: okay.
0: Do whatever you want. I have no idea what's about.
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0: I haven't even seen this.

0: That's it for iHeartRadio and TikTok live premiere with Alex Warren for tonight. 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

Tomorrow on your favorite station, more chances to win some money. $1,000 could be yours. 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
1: 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Dominic Fike saying he'd be dragging his mom for the past 10 years in his music. That she's the best, though. He really needs to leave her out of his music. Here's his latest baby doll.

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0: more on the way to make your night even better, if I could do that. Some Niall Horan, Gracie Abrams, Ariana Grande. Keep it right here.
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1: Thanks for locking in this hour on the new hit list. More on the way. I'm back tomorrow night. Till then, at La Crystal Rosas, at New Hit List, Gracie Abrams, Hit the Wall. Mwah.

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3: Yeah, real good coffee today, right? Yeah, it's good today. I know, yeah. You did it good. Yeah, you got good coffee this morning, man. I appreciate it. We're going to need it here on this Friday. It's Mikey and Bob. Hi. Everybody good? Hi, Frank.
4: Hey. Happy Friday.
1: Wow. Yay.
4: Yay.
1: Like that.
4: Oh,
3: I don't like Frye.
4: Why?
3: No, I don't like Frye. Yay. I don't like Frye.
1: Such an office lady thing.
3: It is. Frye.
4: Yay.
3: Let me start the show here with a talkback message. It's from our buddy Pirate Ben. Okay, let me just get to this right here.
5: Hey, red eyed and mustache ride. That's it. That's all I have. I just wanted to say that.
3: Okay.
1: Thanks, buddy.
3: That's it. He just wanted to get in with a nickname for us. Red-eyed and mustache rides.
1: Yeah, yeah. Frye.
3: No, we don't want to hear Frye. Hold on, there's more from Ben.
5: Oh, wait. Huh. Yeah. I would love to wish the happiest of birthdays to my boy Bob.
3: Not his birthday!
1: Oh, thank you.
3: He doesn't have a Frye birthday.
1: Thank you, Ben.
3: No, it ain't no Frye birthday.
1: Did you know
3: Bob.
1: It's Frye too, Ben, huh? On my birthday?
3: New Year's Day's his birthday.
5: Hey, red-eyed and mustache ride.
3: All right, red-eyed and mustache ride. Pretty good nickname for us. Good morning.
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0: Very special day today, Bob, in Pittsburgh.
1: I knew you'd come around. My birthday, right? Yeah, yeah.
0: No.
1: I've been waiting for this.
0: Go ahead. No, it's not happy birthday. No, it's not happy birthday, Bob. No, I'm your best friend. I know when your birthday is. It's not August 7th. It's New Year's Day. It's Mikey and Bob on 96.1 Kiss, but it is August, which is the what number month?
1: Eight, yeah.
0: Yeah, it's August 7th. 87.
1: Oh, man, is it?
0: You know who's number 87?
2: Oh. Morning, fellas. We got a very special birthday today, and I know you don't do birthday shout-outs, but
0: right.
2: It's Sidney Crosby's birthday.
0: Jesus.
2: Yeah, and happy birthday, Bob.
0: It's not Bob's birthday.
1: Thank you.
0: No, you and Sid are not birthday twins.
1: On behalf of Sidney Crosby, I'd like to thank you for the birthday wishes.
0: Happy birthday, Sidney Crosby. 39 years old, man. Sid's almost 40-year-old man.
1: Sid's 39 today?
0: Yeah, yeah.
1: Holy crap.
0: Yeah, sorry. I think he's played for the Penguins more in his life than he was, like, you know. Like, he's played for the Penguins more years than he hasn't played for the Penguins in his entire life, you know?
1: Then he's been alive, yeah.
0: Yeah. Yeah. I mean, we've been doing this radio show longer than we haven't.
1: Yep, that's true. Yeah,
0: right?
1: Sid's at that level, too. Yeah. We're both lifers here.
0: Hey, guess what, man? Kyle Dubas, the Penguins GM, got Sidney Crosby a birthday present. That's right. It's Dubes. Dubes. Dubes. What Dubes do? Well, 23-year-old forward Ville Koivunen, right? We all know him. He played, it depends, is part of the Jake Gensel deal with Carolina.
1: Yeah.
0: Dubes.
1: Dubes.
0: Dubes. He signed an 8-year deal with the Penguins, $4 million a year.
1: 8 years?
0: It goes through 2033-34 season. I can't. I don't know if I'm going to be alive.
1: Is that a Dubes Powerball ticket?
0: I think it is, man.
1: I think it might pay off.
0: I think he said, this might be our guy. He's going to cost us a lot if he really breaks out. Let's get him under contract right now. And also, let's tell Sid we got him a birthday present. It's Ville Koivunen. Oh man.
1: Happy birthday.
0: Dubes.
3: Happy birthday, Sid.
0: Dubes.
3: Happy birthday, Sid.
0: Dubes.
3: Happy birthday, Sid.
0: Dubes. Hey, nice job, Dubes. He gets the deal done, and hey, we'll see if it works out, but
1: lock him in.
0: Anything to get our minds off what has happened to the Pirates season, I'm all for it. Bob, do you have your cowboy hat with you today?
1: It's in my car, yeah.
0: Okay.
1: It's in my truck. It's not a car.
0: No, I don't. We probably got to get it out.
1: Like, I need it in here?
0: Probably need it out of your truck.
1: I need to go get it in here.
0: Yeah, somebody has a warning message for you. We'll explain that next. Yeah, Cowboy Bob's about to be on the show coming up next. Mikey and Bob.
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0: Get our Mikey and Bob podcast. If you've missed some of the shows this week, you can catch up on the weekend. The Mikey and Bob podcast sponsored by our good friends over at the C. Harper Auto Group. Also, thank you to everybody who's been showing us love on our Ram and Jeep pictures that we posted on our Mikey and Bob Facebook page. Like, that all matters. Like, you guys might not know it, but every like and comment and share on any of our stuff, like, that's, you know, sure, ratings and that stuff helps. We do a radio show, but like, all that stuff matters too. So it's really cool. We finally get some vehicles, a sponsorship with C. Harper, and you know, everybody's happy and our listeners are happy for us. It's a good thing, right?
1: I'm glad that you guys are, you know, there's people just as excited that we got that for us. It's awesome. Yeah, it's really cool.
0: It's like we win together.
1: Yeah.
0: But Bob, we were talking about your Ram that you're driving around and how, you know, you do have a cowboy hat that a listener did get you one day. And you don't get to wear your cowboy hat maybe as much as you want to, but now that you drive that nice truck, you know, Cowboy Bob, right?
1: The cowboy hat lives in the truck now.
0: Yeah.
1: Well, where it belongs.
0: Got some concerning news about your cowboy hat in the truck. Let's get to this talkback message brought to us by One Team Media.
2: Hey, boys. This is Allie from Darlington. So I was catching up on Wednesday's podcast, and Ian's were talking about how Bob needed to put his cowboy hat in his truck. Yeah. Super cool, but I need to make a suggestion. Mm-hmm. Felt hats will literally warp in the hot summer heat in a vehicle. So I would not suggest putting his belt hat in there, but maybe that just means he needs a straw hat, because they won't do that. So what do you think? Let me know.
0: Whoa.
2: And happy birthday, Bob.
0: No, it's Sidney Crosby's birthday today. Bob's is New Year's
1: Do day. I need a summer cowboy hat?
0: I think it was straw hat.
1: I can pull out in the wintertime?
0: I think that's what it is. Yeah, fall and winter is for felt cowboys, and spring and summer are for straw cowboys.
1: I had no clue.
0: I had no clue either.
1: I had no clue.
0: She actually sent us a message, and I was like, you got to send a talkback message because we need to talk about this on the show. Yeah, I didn't know. So I wanted to warn you.
1: Oh, my gosh.
0: You know, along with Allie, that, yeah, you got to get your cowboy hat. But don't you have a case for it, though?
1: I do.
0: Maybe it's fine in the case.
1: I do have a case
0: Might be okay in the case,
1: It gets hot, though. You know, like, our trucks are sitting in that parking lot, direct sun.
0: Leave it out, dude. Don't even trust the case.
1: Direct sun out there.
0: Don't warp that cowboy hat, dude.
1: Oh, no.
0: Now, what needs to happen is you just need a straw cowboy hat. All right, we didn't know. Bob's a new cowboy around here.
1: I am a brand new cowboy.
0: We didn't know that cowboy hats can warp in the sun.
1: Learning on the job of being a cowboy. You know.
0: Well, Bob, I know you brought your cowboy hat in your truck today. You gotta take it out of there when you get home. It
1: needs to be protected.
0: Yeah, it's gonna warp it. Protect it at all costs.
1: Temperature controlled cowboy hats. I had no clue.
0: Yeah. The Steelers depth chart came out yesterday. Ooh. Listen, though, we'll read Facebook comments about it.
1: Depth chart 1 week into training camp, before even the first preseason game.
0: Are we doing depth chart Facebook comments on the show?
1: We're there.
0: All right, we'll get to that
1: there.
0: Around 7:10. 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

0: Hey, don't you worry about them Pirates. They're playing themselves right out of meaningful baseball. They lose 5-2 to the Brewers yesterday. They're now last place in the NL Central. Wow. They've lost 6 of 8. 3 games under .500, the lowest they've been all season. They're in last place.
1: Man, that's horrible.
0: But we're blasting fireworks tonight. Zambelli fireworks tonight after the game. They're taking on the Mets at home. And then Saturday's Josh Harrison shirt day and a Pirates puzzle on Sunday.
1: Yeah,
0: we're at that point.
1: That sounds like three can't-lose games,
0: yeah,
1: though.
0: Yeah, we're at that point.
1: Fireworks, Jay Hay, and a puzzle?
0: Yeah, we're at that point, though. Hey, they got us to training camp, though. Hey, nice job, Buckos. You got us to training camp. That's where we needed to be. You know, it's like Toy Story. We drop the toy, like, I don't want to play with you no more.
1: You're right.
0: I don't know if we want to play with you anymore, Pirates. It's Mikey and Bob on 96.1 KISS. Bob, there is a Wendy's that we always talk about on the show because this particular Wendy's, the Allegheny West Wendy's, is always making the Pittsburgh police scanner, right? Pittsburgh police scanner, couple of people who just listen to the scanner and then report on the things that are going on around Pittsburgh, right?
1: I mean, the rules are the rules. If you're on Allegheny Ave out there and you're going to fast food, you don't act up.
0: Not at that Wendy's.
1: You're not
0: because
1: at all.
0: There's been a lot of altercations at that Wendy's. I'm pretty sure the employees are trained in combat. So through the eyes of the Pittsburgh police scanner, let's check out what is happening in and around our city. We're at the Allegheny West Wendy's.
1: Oh, no.
0: Caller says they had to terminate an employee and she's refusing to leave. She's also reportedly invited her family to come fight the whole Wendy's.
1: Oh, no.
0: Can't do it.
1: Oh, no.
0: Can't do it. Dude, I did not know Allegheny West Wendy's, like, had their own SummerSlam event. I mean, this is SummerSlam, right? It's SummerSlam at Wendy's, right?
1: The employee bloodline versus...
0: That's what it is, bloodline.
1: Versus the...
0: Yeah, the employees.
1: The establishment?
0: Yeah, that's what it is, man. We got factions here and everything like that. By the way, what do you have to do?
1: That's one of your own Wendy's.
0: What do you have to do to get fired from the Allegheny West Wendy's? Do you, murder?
1: You're right.
0: You know? Like,
1: you're right.
0: You got to stab somebody, right? You got to shank somebody?
1: Hand combat is acceptable.
0: Yeah. You're not employed here anymore. Oh, yeah? Well, here comes my family. That's what's happening in and around our city.
1: Ding!
0: All right, we will get to Today in Freak Show History coming up next. And then the Steelers released their depth chart yesterday. We're at that point of training camp. No big deal. Obviously, things can change with injuries and performance and all that.
1: It's, sure.
0: It's just something the NFL makes them do. Yeah. And then we'll read the Facebook comments about it because people are losing their mind over Steelers depth chart. We'll get to that around 7:10. It's Mikey and Bob.

0: 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It's Mikey and Bob on 96.1 KISS.
1: Hi, boys. So this message is actually for Mikey.
0: Hi.
1: My friend Kat had kittens. Ooh. And
0: no. Oh, yeah. I know.
2: Oh, yeah.
1: Her dog was, like, just not being nice, and there was only two.
0: No.
1: So they're mine now.
0: Oh, okay. Oh.
1: And it's a black one and an orange one.
0: Good.
1: After careful consideration and being shot down by my man for names, the orange one is Waffles, and the black one, same as Bucko.
0: Waffles and Bucko, pretty good, sweet names for
2: names,
0: cats.
2: Yeah.
0: Those are solid cat names, yeah.
1: Because Brandon Meow and Evgeny Meowkin got shot down.
0: All right, Brandon Meow, after Brandon Lau on the Pirates.
2: He's not going to be here next year.
0: Don't do that. I hope nobody bought a Brandon Lau jersey. Nothing against him. He seems to be a nice guy and a great baseball player. It's just, we're the Pirates.
2: We're not going
0: to
2: pay him.
0: He ain't going to be around for much longer, you know, because he costs money. Yeah. Evgeny Meowkin, solid name for a cat.
2: That is.
0: You're going to have a nickname anyway. You can't have a first and last name as a cat. Because every cat has, like, a little nickname, you know? Like, you call him Evgeny Meowkin, like, that's his government name, but then you're just going to call him, like, garbage or something. Like, oh, we found him eating out of the garbage, so he's garbage now, you know?
2: What was it, Bucko and Waffles?
0: Bucko and Waffles.
2: That's
0: those
2: pretty
0: are solid
2: good.
0: Names. Those
2: pretty
0: are solid good. Cat names, yeah. All right, it's right around 7 o'clock. Time to take you back to a moment in the show that made us laugh, made us smile. Time for Today in Freak Show History, and surprise, surprise, it's somebody getting naked. Oh. Here we go.
3: Da-da.

0: 36-year-old man was mowing his lawn with his pants completely down around his ankles.
1: You can't do that.
0: Police started to get calls about a large man. All right, why do we need to put a size in there?
1: Large and pantless?
0: See, if I'm mowing my lawn naked, am I making the news? Is an extremely tall man was mowing his lawn with his pants at his ankles. A large man with a lawnmower and his pants at his ankles was cutting the lawn.
1: I feel like that's a safety issue, by the way. You should not be out weed whacking or lawn mowing without pants on. Too much skin exposed. Too much can go wrong.
0: He was also touching himself.
1: All right, then.
0: This was happening before 11 a.m.
1: So there wasn't much mowing going on, just touching.
0: Will mowing do a line of grass there?
1: Little reward for yourself. Do more than weed whacking out there, huh?
0: I mowed the front. Now it's time to give myself a little pleasure. Police responded and spoke to a woman who claimed that her neighbor had been outside mowing his lawn between their two houses, and she saw he had his pants down around his ankles. She then said that he stopped the mower, started touching himself before continuing to mow the grass. So they get to the 46-year-old guy. They show up and they're like, hey, man, your pants are around your ankles and you're mowing the lawn.
1: Right. Yeah.
0: There's reports of
1: what's going
0: touching.
1: On?
0: Yeah. What's going on here? He told police, my pants slipped from mowing.
1: Okay. he was mowing too hard, man.
0: You told the cops.
1: He mowed his pants off.
0: Whoops-a-daisy. After checking the naked mower man's criminal history, he had 4 prior misdemeanor charges. From the same offense of indecent exposure.
1: I should start a mowing company. Start landscaping.
0: What's it called? Trim your bush on the side of the truck. Hey, ass and grass. It's a naked person making the show once again.

0: 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It is Mikey and Bob on 96.1 KISS. Steelers training camp, of course, back at it today, 11 a.m. And then Saturday, it's the Steelers under the lights, little Saturday night lights at Latrobe Memorial Stadium. Coach Mike McCarthy yesterday. Now, they had to put out the depth chart, right?
1: Mason
0: Rudolph is the backup quarterback on the depth chart ahead of Will Hard and Drew Aller. And Coach McCarthy was asked yesterday about anybody, you know, that he may have thought he knew about coming into camp that really just sort of surprised him. You know, now that he's a Steelers coach, anybody on the roster had sort of surprised him. Here was Mike McCarthy's answer.
2: No, I mean, Mason would be the first one. Mason Rudolph just.
0: Yep, Mason Rudolph. It's Mason Rudolph. Out of all the guys, it's Mason Rudolph.
1: That's the surprise.
0: It's Mason Rudolph.
2: I can't tell you how pleased I am with him. You know, I just think, like, you know, quarterbacks play a while in this league, you know, so the experience that he's gained, I think is incredibly valuable to us. But there's always examples. Mason was kind of the first one for me, having a chance to work with those guys in the quarterback school.
0: Yeah, Mason Rudolph's the guy that's been surprising Mike McCarthy.
1: What are you going to do with him?
0: I don't know. Well, if Aaron Rodgers' leg falls off.
1: He's just a roadblock there, though, of seeing what we have with the younger guys, right?
0: I know. Maybe he's like the go-between, though. Like, if Aaron Rodgers' like leg falls off in week one, then it's like, oh, these dudes may not be ready. Hey, Will Howard's ready.
1: Dude, the Pirates.
0: Will Howard's ready because he's been just hanging around now.
1: The Pirates sucking, and then Rodgers' leg falls off, and it's a Mason Rudolph season. I don't want it. I don't want it.
0: How about a little bit of Let's Go Pens at that point?
1: I don't want it.
0: The Steelers released their initial depth chart. It's not a big deal at all. It could change today. It's just something that the NFL makes them do, right? And then we read the Facebook comments.
3: Beware.
0: Oh, jeez.
3: We're going to a very deep,
1: we shouldn't be doing this. No.
3: Everyone is a GM.
0: Yeah, I know.
3: Everyone is a coach.
0: Everyone
3: is going to get traded.
0: Everything sucks.
3: Everything sucks. It's time for Steelers Facebook comments.
0: Steelers Facebook comments on the initial depth chart of the season. Thomas L., same old Steelers, same old Steelers.
1: Oh, man, Thomas.
0: Not, though. It's
1: really kind of different. It's different.
0: Ronnie F., Mason Rudolph needs to go, bro. Y'all need to practice squad him. This looks like a 9-8 team to me. Timothy S., Roman Wilson's on the first team?
1: Oh,
0: is someone sniffing glue over there, Steelers? I love this. This is the depth chart we're talking
1: Everything
0: about.
1: Everything they've said, though, Roman Wilson's having a time out there at camp.
0: Leroy B., Drew Aller, rookie quarterback.
1: All right, Leroy.
0: Will be the starting quarterback or the backup before the season's over, mark my words.
1: Oh, man, I don't know if he's going to get past Mason Rudolph.
4: Maybe Leroy's got psychic powers.
0: Or psychic powers.
5: Dave S. here in the Steelers depth chart Facebook comment. This is the same team that got blown out against Houston last year. No, it's not.
0: A less experienced offensive line. Oh, but wait. Roman Wilson starting at receiver. Yeah, that's going to make a difference. All right, man.
4: New coaching, man. New coaches.
0: It's
4: a little bit of different playbook.
0: I really can't fathom anybody going same old Steelers when Tomlin's not here and there's a new head coach. It's literally the opposite of same old Steelers.
4: Right, yeah.
0: A couple more here. Don C., ship that bum Mason Rudolph off to the Carolina Panthers because he's got to be better than Kenny Pickett. Yeah, Kenny Pickett, man. Hall of Fame game was last night. You see, the Panthers won on the last play of the game.
4: Rough one for Kenny,
0: though.
4: Yeah,
0: Kenny Pickett wasn't that great.
4: Rough one.
0: Glad we don't have to worry about him anymore. Dylan G. in the Steelers depth chart Facebook comments, terrible QB2 decision.
1: Oh boy.
0: I was at camp and watched Drew Aller throw that football.
1: Okay.
0: And my God, can he whip it?
1: All right.
0: Dylan watched Drew Aller at training camp one day.
1: He watched from the hill, and man.
0: And he's saying now, I don't care who's in the rooms. I don't care who knows the playbook, who doesn't. I saw him spin it, let me tell you something. Put him behind Aaron Rodgers. One more here. Jim M., right now that quarterback room consists of
5: Okay, so here's the quarterback room for the Steelers, according to Jim. An ass clown, a never was, and two wannabes already feels like the season's over. Oh, damn! That's right.
1: Already?
5: The depth chart just came out.
1: Already?
5: Haven't played a preseason game.
1: An ass clown, a never was, and two wannabes?
5: Yep, send them to the crossroads.
1: Where we're at.
5: Season's over. And a minimum Steelers football. And a minimum Steelers football. 96.1.
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0: this weekend at the Monroeville Convention Center. It's Steel City Con. John Cena's going to be in Pittsburgh this weekend.
1: Oh, my goodness. John Cena.
0: Yeah. They always get a couple of really good people for the Steel City Con. John Cena, I think, star of the show this weekend. Jamie Campbell Bauer, guy who played Vecna and Henry in Stranger Things. Okay. He's going to be out there.
1: All right.
0: Karen Gillan. She's one of my favorite actresses. She was in Doctor Who, Guardians of the Galaxy. You know, she's in Marvel Cinematic Universe, all that stuff.
1: I don't know.
0: She's going to be out there, too.
1: Yeah.
0: Okay. Hey, Steel City Con out at Monroeville Convention Center. You know why? It's a weekend they ain't selling hot tubs. It's either Steel City Con or hot tubs. We just rotate those two. That's what happens out in Monroeville.
1: What's going on?
0: It's Mikey and Bob here on 96.1 KISS. Let's get to another one of your talkback messages. 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
2: Yo, Mikey and Bob, it's Ryan checking in. Hey, so this is obviously like a blind spot for me, but talking about the C. Harper cars and how someone could buy them away from you.
0: Yeah.
2: How does that work if someone wanted to, like, test drive one of them? You know, they have to come to your house or something?
0: I don't think it works like that, but we've been talking about this week now, and C. Harper Auto Group's sponsor of the podcast. They got us new vehicles. Bob's in a Dodge Ram 1500 Laramie. I'm in a Jeep Gladiator Sport S.
1: I mean, I imagine they
0: purple.
1: They have multiple on the lot.
0: Yeah, so if you want to drive one that's like ours, probably test drive. Yeah,
1: if somebody wanted like the white one,
0: yeah,
1: that I have, they would be like, all right, we got to get it back from Bob and take it at that point.
0: You know,
1: like, and
0: yes,
1: replace it with another vehicle.
0: Yes, but you can
1: we aren't lying when you say you can literally buy the cars.
0: No, if you see my purple Jeep Gladiator and you want it, it's yours.
1: Yeah.
0: You know, like, that's how this works. And then we'll just get another vehicle from C. Harper. That's how it's working. All right, hold on. Let's get to our buddy AJ listening on the iHeartRadio app down in Florida.
3: Hey, it's your Pinellas County Yinzer AJ, and I appreciate the love you guys show on my Cowboy Bob's Ram Truck song. And when I was listening to it, I think it sounded like as if Timu Morgan Wallen was singing it.
0: You know what? The song that AJ made for your Ram Truck, Bob, Cowboy Bob's Ram Truck, it does sound like a generic Morgan Wallen song. It does sound like a Timu Morgan Wallen, like Strip District Morgan Wallen.
3: Or maybe it was Oregon Wallen that sung it.
0: Might have been.
3: Happy birthday, Bob.
0: Might be like a weird cousin named Oregon Wallen instead of Morgan Wallen. By the way, AJ, not Bob's birthday today.
1: Thanks, AJ.
0: That's New Year's Day. Yeah, if you missed it on the show, our buddy AJ crafted a song just about Cowboy Bob and his ranch.

0: I love that so much. Yeah, I annoyed my entire house yesterday walking around going, Cowboy Bob's Ram Truck! Coach Tomlin was out at the Hall of Fame game yesterday in Canton, Ohio. Remember Coach Tomlin? He works with NBC now. That's what the game was on. So they were asking about, hey, you missed Steelers training camp. What do you think about Mike McCarthy? Coach Tomlin returns to the show.
1: First game.
2: You say anything sexy?
1: Oh, Central Tomlin.
0: All right, we'll get to that next. And then say something nice. We'll do a round of that around 825. It's Mikey and Bob.

0: We got some little rain, little scattered showers coming through the area this morning. Cloudy this afternoon. Highs today in the mid-80s. It's Mikey and Bob on 96.1 KISS. If you miss any of our show, get caught up this weekend with our Mikey and Bob podcast brought to us by the C. Harper Auto Group. Let's get to a talkback message here.
1: Mikey, Bob, what's up, guys? Hey, it's your man, Jason. Listen, Mike McCarthy, I don't hear nothing but Meowth.
0: Okay, Meowth. Meowth, he says.
2: Meowth.
0: You know, when Mike McCarthy talks, when he says,
2: you know.
0: He says it so fast, he goes, meow,
2: meow,
0: meow,
2: meow.
0: And he says he's hearing meowth.
1: Whatever he's supposed to be saying, I don't hear it. Mikey, Pokemon fan.
0: Yeah.
1: Team Rocket.
0: Yep.
1: At the end of the song, Pokemon's called Meowth.
0: Yeah.
1: You need to put Mike McCarthy's face.
0: Okay.
1: With Meowth.
0: Well, I mean, this is the radio, so, and I don't really have.
2: McCarthy a Pokemon?
0: There is a popular Pokemon named Meowth.
2: Meowth.
0: It's like a cat Pokemon that's on Team Rocket,
2: doesn't
0: right?
2: Look like Mike McCarthy.
0: No.
2: Oh.
0: No.
2: That's disappointing.
0: But, and listen, I know we have the technology now. It takes people like 2 seconds now with AI.
2: Mm-hmm.
0: I don't know if I want to see Mike McCarthy Meowth Pokemon AI photos.
2: You're not sure?
0: I do.
2: You're not sure about that?
0: I do, though.
2: You know what?
0: I do. All right. Send us pictures of Mike McCarthy as Meowth the Pokemon, please. Coach Tomlin was on NBC yesterday, the Hall of Fame game. Panthers beat the Cardinals on a last-second play. Kenny Pickett was the Panthers' starting quarterback. How about that, huh? I forget that he's a thing.
2: Yeah.
0: You know? I didn't even know where he was, didn't even really care, and then, you know, it's Kenny Pickett. Coach Tomlin, though, was, you know, on the set talking about what he misses about Steelers training camp and what he doesn't miss about Steelers training camp.
3: I'll start first with what I don't miss. I don't miss that dorm room in Latrobe, Pennsylvania, where I spent a calendar year of my life, you know?
0: Okay, hold on.
2: How dare you?
0: Hold on 1 second here, Tomlin.
2: How dare you?
0: All these years you were talking about the grit and the grind and the camaraderie and how you got to be in the bad beds and it ain't no fancy thing.
2: Builds character, right? Yeah.
0: And now that you're away from it, you're like, I like sleeping in my nice bed. I don't have to go to Latrobe. Oh, it was that bad the whole time then, huh?
2: How dare you.
0: I ain't going to camp then. Tomlin, huh? I got to camp.
3: But I do miss the men, the brotherhood, the camaraderie, the fighting together. But I got to admit, I'm also enjoying the camaraderie I'm developing with this group.
0: Yeah, he misses the camaraderie. He misses it all. So you need friends, man. I'll be Coach Tomlin's friend.
2: Sounds like he needs a couple friends.
0: Coach Tomlin, man, come hang out in the garage. By the way, I think you could do that now. I don't know what the tests are at NBC. Probably couldn't get away with it as an NFL head coach, but I think you can now. Coach Tomlin, of course, was also asked during the NFL Hall of Fame game yesterday on NBC, you know, of course, about Mike McCarthy.
3: You know, I know a little bit about the Steelers situation, to say the least. Mike's perfect for them, and they're perfect for Mike.
0: Yeah.
3: Certainly being a Pittsburgh native, he understands the standard that is Pittsburgh, and he'll embrace that. His coaching experience will also allow him to manage that. He's got an awesome resume. Obviously, the confetti's rained down on him before with his current quarterback, Aaron Rodgers.
0: Oh, yeah.
3: Man, there's no substitute for shared success.
0: Woo!
3: Man, those waters run deep. He's positioned to do well. Certainly, there's some challenges when you come into

0: a new situation. But boy, there's a lot to like about continuity in this new experience for him.
1: All right, that's Coach Tomlin last night talking about Coach McCarthy. And, you know, when he says, you know, he's obviously at Pittsburgh and stuff like that, but he hasn't been here in like decades, like full time, visiting everything like that. It's got to be weird for Mike McCarthy now to have, you know, one of the biggest morning shows in town basically telling him that he meows constantly. And then the internet's about to be flooded with pictures of him as Pokemon.
2: It's coming from a place of love, though.
1: It is.
2: I hope he knows that.
1: It is, but he's got to get used to it. He's not used to this stuff, right?
2: I hope he never stops meowing.
1: All right, we'll get to a round of Say Something Nice coming up around 8:25. You got something positive you want to share with the class going into the weekend? Put some other people in a good mood because the world's a tough place. We'll do some Say Something Nice around 8:25 and your chance to win $1,000. Try to pay your bills around 9:10. It's Mikey and Bob.
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1: 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And then around 9 a.m., New Music Friday, we'll have the brand new song from Karol G and Bruno Mars called Still. New Music Friday here on 96.1 KISS. Bob, earlier we were diving into the Pittsburgh police scanner account. There was an incident at the Allegheny West Wendy's.
2: Yeah.
1: Where an employee got fired and then she refused to leave. And then her family came as backup to fight the entire Wendy's. That was the story from the Pittsburgh police scanner account. Real quick, let's get to this talkback message brought to us by the Pavement Group.
3: Good morning, dudes. Steve here.
1: Hey.
3: Hey, the story about the Wendy's, I'm thinking the opposite way of getting fired from there. I think the person that got fired just wasn't good enough at fighting. Like,
1: That might be a thing too. You gotta know how to scrap if you're gonna work at the Allegheny West Wendy's.
2: That's
1: right?
2: That's a good point. Maybe they were relieved of their duty because they couldn't fight at all.
1: Yeah, could be.
3: Hey, you know, we got Dave over there, and he's able to take two people at one time, and you can barely handle one by yourself without some help.
1: Right.
3: I think it's just time for you to go.
1: Yeah.
3: And really, honestly, if she calls or this person calls their family in. Yeah. Unless they really do have the bloodline featuring the OTC Roman Reigns, yeah. I don't think it's a good idea to even try to step to that.
1: It's true. Unless they have Roman Reigns and the entire real Oos bloodline, it's not happening. But yeah, just an interesting situation at the never boring Allegheny West Wendy's. Also, Bob, there's a couple other things happening in and around our city through the eyes of the Pittsburgh police scanner. Again, support the people who make this account. They do a great job. Follow them on all their socials, and they also have a website. They have merch, pgh-scanner.com. Time to find out what else is happening in and around our city. Strip District, Penn Avenue. Caller said he was cut off in traffic by another driver.
2: Okay.
1: And then the guy made finger gun gestures.
2: Woo.
1: There. Called the cops for that?
2: He pulled out his finger guns on him?
1: Pew, pew, pew. Pew, pew, pew. Like, I get road rage and all that, but if somebody finger guns me, I don't feel like that's a threat. You know? I mean, it is, but I'm not calling the cops and be like, hey, somebody just finger gunned me.
2: Yeah, give him a thumbs up back.
1: You know, yeah. Just be like, cool. Finger guns.
2: Finger guns.
1: Awesome, dude.
2: All right. Thumbs up, buddy.
1: You're going to shoot me in a strip district because you got a little road rage? Cut you off? All right, finger guns. Keep it moving. Also happening in and around our city. Oh, no. This one's interesting, okay?
2: Okay.
1: Somewhere in the northern part of the city. No street.
2: All right. All right.
1: And you'll see why. It had to do with an Airbnb, okay? Caller owns an Airbnb and walked in on two women really enjoying the bed part of the Airbnb together. Caller is mad and wants them kicked out.
2: What?
1: I don't think you could do any of this.
2: Why are you going? If your Airbnb is rented, what are you doing showing up?
1: Don't show up. Did they call you for help?
2: They call you for backup?
1: It doesn't sound like this was an invited guest to the party.
2: No.
1: They rented out your Airbnb. Now, are they making adult material there? It could be. But you know, you rented it out.
2: Also, what are the police going to do?
1: You can't show up and be like, why police are you
2: might,
1: showing
2: police
1: up?
2: Police might show up with handcuffs and they're like, hell yeah. Bring them over here.
1: That's what's happening in and around our city.
2: Ding.
4: 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It's New Music Friday. Hey, it's Alex Warren. It's New Music Friday. Here is my new song, Rescuer.

0: Nice coming up next on the show around 8:25. You got something positive to add to the show? You want to just make other people feel good going into the weekend? You want to share something nice that's going on in your life?
1: Yeah.
0: Send us a talkback message through the free iHeartRadio app. We'll get to a round to say something nice. Coming up next here on 96.1 KISS, it is Mikey and Bob. Everybody's seen the QVC clip now, right?
1: So many people have sent me that.
0: I got to be honest. When I saw this, I was like, that has to be an old clip.
1: I thought it was old. Yeah.
0: There's no way that we're still having QVC clips go viral. I feel like I need to explain QVC to the audience. Feel like not ever, especially younger people, they don't know about QVC, right? It's a whole channel where you can just buy crap. And Bob, he watches QVC every now and then.
1: I like to dabble. David would never.
0: Okay.
1: David would never.
0: So this is what happens. There's a lady, I don't know, there's something hair going on in there.
2: Again, it looks like you went and got a blow at your blowout.
0: Oh, boy.
2: At your salon.
1: Whoopsie.
2: Oh, my God. And
1: you can hear the, oh, my God.
0: When she whispers, oh, my God, after the screw-up, oh, my God. And by the way, everything's fine. She still has her job. QVC was happy that she handled it professionally.
2: Again, it looks like you went and got a blow at your blowout.
0: Yeah, blowout is what you're looking for.
2: At your salon.
3: Oh, my God.
2: And it looks beautiful.
0: Yep.
4: All right, so here's what's happening today. We're having a huge beauty sale.
0: All right, transition out of her because she's gone.
1: She disappeared out of the frame, too.
0: She ducked under the desk. She went and hid. It's awesome, right? What was when I think of a QVC, like, on-air screw-up, what is the first thing that comes to your mind, Bob? Because there's been a couple of these over the years.
1: Ladder guy.
0: It's ladder guy, right?
1: It's ladder guy.
0: All right, kids, you don't know nothing about this. This is, like, early.
1: This was early
0: this
1: internet.
0: This is early internet. A clip of QVC. There's a guy named Chris. He's testing out a ladder. Puts the ladder up. He's going to walk up it. And
5: Chris is over there kind of giving us a look at how to use the ladder there.
6: I got to tell you something. I have this ladder. It is awesome.
0: They got a lady on the phone. I got this ladder. It's awesome.
5: Oh, now what
6: and everybody wants this ladder. I live in an apartment with vaulted ceilings. Uh-oh.
0: And Chris just fell off the ladder. The guy really felt like 10 feet.
1: Yeah,
0: right?
1: He was up there.
0: It was not an easy fall.
6: Okay, we're going to make sure that Chris is okay.
1: He's not.
6: And that has never happened.
0: I love the lady on the phone. Like, well, that's never happened. What? You've never fallen off your ladder before? Again, here's Chris on QVC just...
6: vaulted ceiling. Uh-oh.
0: Uh-oh.
6: Okay, we're going to make sure that Chris is okay.
7: Yep.
6: And that has never happened.
0: Ladder never did that to me,
1: that
0: she said.
1: Never happened.
0: Hey, listen, I feel like it happens once every 5 years or so, but... Hey, nice job for the lady with the screw up on the hair.
1: He got the clip.
0: Made all the late night shows, made our show. It's super viral on the internet right now. All right, coming up next on the show, we get to a round to say something nice. Also, New Music Friday continues, the brand new song from Karol G and Bruno Mars around 9 a.m. Your chance at $1,000. 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

0: Kiss Tour by Sabrina Carpenter. It's Mikey and Bob here on 96.1 Kiss. Also, it's New Music Friday. We will have the new song by Karol G and Bruno Mars called Still coming up around 9 a.m. here on 96.1 Kiss. Right now, Bob, it's time to bring some positivity to this show.
1: Okay.
0: It's time to say something nice. This is where you leave us talk back messages. Just spread some positivity. Here you go. Say something nice. Say something nice.
2: Hey, Mikey and Big Bob, enjoy that new car smell.
0: Yeah.
2: Thanks for all you do. You're doing an awesome job. Bye-bye.
0: Yeah, See Harper Auto Group gave us new vehicles. Say something nice. Say something nice.
3: Mikey, Bob, it's your boy Jason again. I just want to say something nice to my beautiful wife, Christy.
0: Okay.
3: Man, she's been holding it down for the last 5 years.
0: Oh, yeah.
3: With my two oldest girls. Now a year with her, well, 7 months with our newborn.
0: Mm-hmm.
3: And man, she's been kicking this parenting game's ass.
0: Yeah.
3: I'm telling you, man, she's a superstar. I just want to shout her out. Love you, baby.
0: Hey, nice job. Nice job there, Mom.
1: Good job.
0: You're doing it. Say something nice. Say something nice. That's nice, right?
1: That was nice.
0: Hey, you're doing it, you know? Sometimes you got the stay-at-home parent. Sometimes they can be overlooked. You know how hard it is to keep up a household?
1: No, I don't. It's difficult, though, and I'm sure my wife has dealt with it for a while. You know, like,
0: yeah, man.
1: Especially when the kids are smaller and
0: it's tough. All over the place.
1: She's all over the place.
0: All right, well, let's get to another one. Yeah. Say something nice. Say something nice.
1: Uh-oh.
0: Why? It's Bobo the mailman.
4: Good morning, boys. Bobo here. Trying to say, ooh wee.
1: Yeah, Bobo. Yeah.
4: Say something nice.
0: Oh, yeah.
4: It's up to you, Mikey.
0: Okay, for me, I'm like, ooh wee. Say something nice. Say something nice.
4: Mrs. Bobo commented about your Jeep and the color, and you responded.
0: Yeah.
4: You made her day. Well done. Very appreciative, and she's happy, and thank you.
0: Okay. That's it?
1: That's all?
0: Mrs. Bobo made a comment that she liked the new purple Jeep I have from C. Harper Auto Group, and I responded to her comment, and it made her day?
1: Hey.
0: That's it?
1: That's all it takes sometimes.
0: Well,
1: little kindness.
0: We do a very good job of responding to the people who listen to our show and support us.
1: We do try to.
0: Almost a detriment to us, because I'm on my phone constantly, just like, oh, let me check my Instagram message. Oh, let me go and check my Facebook messages. Oh, let me go check the comment section over here. Because we like to stay in touch with everybody, even when we're not. Say something nice. Say something nice. All right, you can send your Say Something Nice messages through the free iHeartRadio app. Your chance at $1,000 coming up around 9:10 this morning. It's Mikey and Bob.

0: Way, you know, downtown there in Latrobe, you know, it's Fort Don's, you know.
1: I don't know what I'm doing. I don't know what I'm doing. Like, should I continue this throughout
2: the
1: season?
2: I heard you over there putting them all together.
1: It's like, I like when he says Yinzer stuff, like downtown, Fort Don, and then I like his meows too. I don't know what I'm doing here, but it may be.
0: You know, just keep pounding away, you know, downtown there in Latrobe, you know, it's Fort Don's, you know.
1: All right, now let's get to the real Mike McCarthy stuff here. It's no longer Mojo at Steelers training camp. It's Franco now, okay? I don't know what this is exactly. I don't spend a ton of time out at Steelers training camp. I don't know why they call certain things, but like end of game situations.
2: Is this like some type of goal line-ish drill?
1: Looking for somebody to get the mojo, right?
2: Yeah.
1: All right, let's hear from Mike McCarthy here.
0: Well, it's new and improved, so it's the Franco moment, actually. So mojo is an old term.
1: Okay, so mojo is an old term. It's out, and Franco is in. So where did mojo come from?
0: You know, after Austin Powers, you know, when you lose your mojo, you got to jump back in there and sudden change, you know.
1: Jesus. Mike McCarthy looks like the kind of guy who still enjoys an Austin Powers movie, doesn't he? Mike McCarthy's the kind of guy who got Austin Powers on DVD and wore it out.
2: He's the kind of guy who's got the DVD box set.
1: Mike McCarthy's the kind of guy who cannot handle Mini-Me.
2: Loved him.
1: You show him Mini-Me.
2: Loved him.
1: Nah, he can't handle it, man. He can't handle it. So instead of calling it like the mojo moment, they're calling it the Franco moment now when somebody goes above and beyond and does something special at camp.
0: Situation awareness, know exactly where you are, so you throw it on the players, they don't know what's coming.
1: Yeah.
0: In honor of Franco Harris and really recognizing the greatest play in NFL history and immaculate reception, it is now the Franco moment.
1: All right, so sorry, Austin Powers.
2: In honor of Austin Powers.
1: And then
2: somebody's
1: follow-up was then, hey, do they know what that means? Do they know what the Franco moment means? Like, yeah, but did they know what the mojo moment was? Austin Powers?
2: No clue.
1: Bet more people know about Franco Harris than know about Austin Powers. I don't know.
3: Do players know what a Franco moment is, or did you have to do a little bit of teaching?
0: Oh, no, it was easy. You know, but it was kind of cool. No, told them about the history and the play.
1: Yeah.
0: It was kind of cool to see it in color because I remember watching it in black and white.
1: Yeah.
0: You know, when it happened live. So, yeah. Definitely told them the history of it. But it's just really, yeah, you know, what you're trying to do as a coach. You're trying to create as many situations as possible where, you know, because things change in the game. The ebb and flow of the football game. It's an education. You know, and yeah, you get it.
1: Yeah.
0: You know, at its peak in real games. And that's what we try to do. We try to simulate those situations the best we can in practice.
1: All right, so that's why it's gone from the mojo to the Franco, and he says should be good. And then he was talking about the depth chart. Oh, boy. Depth chart came out, right? Because you got to do it. The NFL makes you put out a depth chart.
2: They make them do it. Yeah, absolutely.
1: Now, remember, Steelers PR director's name is Bert. Right?
2: Yeah.
1: Bert Lawton. Bert. Great dude. Love Bert. Here was Mike McCarthy asked about the depth chart.
0: I wouldn't put a lot of value into the depth chart. You know, I told you how I felt about Bert earlier in our start here with these press conferences, but now you see why I said what I said about him. So that's Bert's depth chart.
2: Bert did that. Bert did the depth chart.
1: Put the depth chart on the PR guy, Bert?
2: It's not my depth chart.
1: Steelers back at it today, 11 a.m. at camp, and then, of course, Zambelli fireworks and tens of thousands of people out at camp, Latrobe Memorial Stadium for Saturday Night Lights. Meryl.
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0: 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The most competitive basketball league on earth is on CBS this Sunday. The two best teams go head-to-head as Coach Nancy Lieberman and Greg Monroe's Dallas Power take on the one-seed Chicago Triplets, led by Coach Dr. J and Captain Montrezl Harrell. 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

0: 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It's a pretty good song.
1: Yeah.
0: Love song. Love song. Slow, nice love song, okay? So that'll be coming up for New Music Friday next here on 96.1 KISS. It's Mikey and Bob. 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
0: Hey, World Cup James.
1: Hey.
0: Does he watch like every World Cup match and told us about it?
2: Mikey, this one's more for you with your new vehicle, but...
0: Yeah, C. Harper Auto Group. I drive a new purple Jeep Gladiator.
2: You might have to look into it to correct me if I'm wrong, but I thought it was all versions of, like, especially Jeep Wranglers.
0: Yeah.
2: I know, yours is the Gladiator, but people collect rubber ducks.
0: Oh, yeah.
2: Put them all over their dash.
0: Oh.
2: And usually have a big stash on them, so if you see anybody else in public with a Wrangler, etc., you're supposed to give out rubber ducks, so you might have to start collecting.
0: See, I've heard about the rubber ducks. I know about the Jeep Wave. I know about all this.
1: Like, we're a little over 24 hours into this ownership. Have you acquired any ducks yet?
0: No, because I just drove from work and then I drove home.
1: Right.
0: And
1: right.
0: I didn't go out yesterday at all. But I'm a target today, though, because we're going to the Gecko and McCandless today.
1: Oh, my gosh. You're right.
0: So,
1: Park it right up front.
0: What time are we going to see Chef Tom? Our buddy Chef Tom. We like to go to Gecko with Chef Tom, like, you know, once a month or so. And he just feeds us and tells us what treats are coming and what he's cooking. All that stuff. So, we're going... Is it 11 a.m.? We got to go?
1: Yeah, we'll be there around 11.
0: All right. So my purple Gladiator will be out there if you want to, you know, duck me at Gecko.
1: Your first ducking happening at Gecko.
0: Oh, God.
1: It's beautiful.
0: I went to Gecko, and I got ducked at Gecko. They got me. Ha. I need to start finding, like, Mikey and Bob ducks or something like that.
1: You do.
0: Can
1: you
0: we
1: do.
0: Get, like, little Mikey and Bob stickers
1: absolutely.
0: Printed? And then I can put them on little ducks so then I can hand out Mikey and Bob ducks?
1: Now you're talking.
0: That's what I need to do. And then somebody's going to eventually buy my purple Jeep Gladiator, and then I'll need a new Jeep, right? Or something else, some other vehicle. All right, hold on. Let's get to another talkback message here. It's our buddy Doug.
3: Hey, Mikey and Bob, Doug, formerly in D.C., catching up with the podcast this week. And there's recently a future parent that's about to have two kids and was asking you guys how you navigated that. And, Mikey, you said you only have one, but... You have eight cats, so I feel like that counts at least for half an extra kid. I think you can throw your hat in the ring there.
0: Okay, yeah. Somebody was asking us about advice. You know, they just had another kid. They have two kids now, and is there a big difference between one and two? And
1: I think our basic advice was just, like, don't put too much pressure on yourself. You're doing great.
0: Like, yeah.
1: You may feel like the world's ending, but trust us, you're doing fine.
0: A lot of bad parents out there. As long as you're, you know, washing your kid and feeding your kid, you're pretty much good to go there.
1: Do the eight cats compare
0: child-wise? Absolutely. No.
1: You have to change litter. It's almost like changing diapers.
0: No, it's not. No, it's not the same thing at all. No, I can't compare eight cats to one child. Because the cats, like, sleep all day, too, you know? A kid don't sleep all day.
1: Yeah, you're right.
0: You know? That's the thing about cats. Dude, there's times when I got eight cats in my house where all the cats are just chilling. It ain't this thing where the cats have taken over my house. A lot of times it's just nap time, man.
1: Are the cats on the same cycle where, like, if one decides it's nap time, they all kind of chill?
0: A lot. A lot of times that'll be it. Like, it's like one of them will be like, hey, I'm going to chill. I'll take a nap now. Someone will be like, all right, I'll take a nap too. And the next thing you know is like four or five cats napping. All right, well, hold on. There's more to Doug's message.
3: Also, congrats on the new vehicles. Now we just need to find you guys a sponsor that will gift you a producer.
0: Oh.
3: Have a good day, guys. Happy birthday, Bob.
0: It's not Bob's birthday today. Thanks. It's New Year's Day.
1: Thank you.
0: Sidney Crosby's birthday
1: today. It is.
0: Today,
1: Sid. Yeah, birthday twins.
0: We've wanted a show producer for a long time now. We thought we were going to get one, but I actually am not. I'm not supposed to be talking about this stuff because I already got a strike against me here.
1: Yeah. Yeah, we probably shouldn't get into it.
0: I had a bad day the day they told me we weren't getting a producer and our videos were going to be edited by AI. I got a strike against me that day.
1: Would we still want a producer? It's our dream. Much like getting vehicles once was our dream.
0: I already got a strike, though.
1: Yeah,
0: so
1: you
0: I can't
1: not.
0: Be like I used to be and complain about this anymore on the show and stuff
1: not.
0: Like that. I got to move on from it
1: not.
0: Because, you know, producers that we've been promised over the years, they haven't. I can't talk about this, though, because I already got.
1: Yeah, right, yeah. That's for everybody.
0: I got a strike against.
1: That's for the show to not talk about.
0: New Music Friday.
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1: Nice.
0: You'll be able to stream it on Disney Plus and Hulu. You'll be able to listen to it on the station. But, you know, BTS, Cardi B, Zara Larsson, Snoop Dogg, Lainey Wilson, Benson Boone, and a lot more. 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
2: We need to start a contest, see how many times we can get your vehicles taken off you.
0: Okay.
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0: Yeah, that's... 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And yeah, that's sort of the deal. If you want to buy Bob's Dodge Ram 1500 Laramie, if you want to buy my Jeep Gladiator Sport S, you can buy them through C. Harper. And then they're yours.
1: Like, you can literally take the cars off of our box.
0: I mean, if you're going to buy one of these too, you might as well just come pick it up at the station from us, you know?
1: Yeah.
0: Or maybe we'll meet you at the dealership and give you a hug and a high five because you just bought our cars.
3: Yeah, you know, that's how it is.
0: So, yeah, just get in touch with C. Harper if you want to buy either my vehicle or Bob's. All right, before we give away $1,000 here, let's get to another talkback message. It's our friend Jess in Hawaii.
4: Morning, Mikey and Big Bob. It's Jess in Hawaii. I did want to say that in Hawaii, I still have a lot of yinzer words that still come out.
0: That's good. You never lose your yinzer.
1: Never lose it,
0: even
1: Jess.
0: When you're never living in Hawaii. It. Yeah, Jess is from this area, moved to Hawaii, listens to us on the iHeartRadio app now.
4: But in Hawaii, I've gotten better about being able to say a lot of vowels here.
0: Okay.
4: But if you want to know what garage time is, it's called Pakalolo. Have a good day. Happy birthday, Bob.
0: All right, it's not Bob's birthday,
1: well,
0: Jess,
1: thank
0: in Hawaii.
1: You. Maybe it is on Hawaiian time.
0: It's not.
1: In their time zone, it is, actually.
0: No. New Year's Day is your birthday. Yeah,
1: how do you say garage time? What was it?
0: Garage time in Hawaiian?
1: Yeah. Okay. What'd you say?
0: I do like to spend a lot of time in my garage. It's a HIPAA violation if you ask me what I do in there.
4: But if you want to know what garage time is, it's called Pakalolo.
0: Oh, my God. Pakalolo?
1: Pakalolo.
0: Dude, that just sounds sweet. Doesn't it?
1: Pakalolo.
0: A little bit of Pakalolo, you know?
1: A little garage time.
0: A little bit of Pakalolo.
3: All right, hold on. I got to make sure she's actually telling
1: I guess we should probably double check that, make sure we're not saying something off.
0: The Hawaiian word for cannabis or weed is Pakalolo, which translates literally to numbing tobacco or crazy tobacco. Paka means tobacco or smoke. And Lolo means numb or crazy. To say smoke Pakalolo, you use the verb puhi to smoke, making the phrase puhi Pakalolo.
1: Oh, my God, dude. Let me tell you.
0: Print it on a shirt. If the Steelers drafted a safety named Puki Pakalolo, you know that dude is going to be awesome, right? All right, here's your chance at $1,000. Good luck.
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0: Get our Mikey and Bob podcast. If you've missed some of the shows this week, you can catch up on the weekend. The Mikey and Bob podcast sponsored by our good friends over at the C. Harper Auto Group. Also, thank you to everybody who's been showing us love on our Ram and Jeep pictures that we posted on our Mikey and Bob Facebook page. Like, that all matters. Like, you guys might not know it, but every like and comment and share on any of our stuff, like, that's, you know, sure, ratings and that stuff helps. We do a radio show, but like, all that stuff matters too. So it's really cool. We finally get some vehicles, a sponsorship with C. Harper, and you know, everybody's happy and our listeners are happy for us. It's a good thing, right?
1: I'm glad that you guys are, you know, there's people just as excited that we got that for us. It's awesome. Yeah, it's really cool.
0: It's like we win together.
1: Yeah.
0: But Bob, we were talking about your Ram that you're driving around and how, you know, you do have a cowboy hat that a listener did get you one day. And you don't get to wear your cowboy hat maybe as much as you want to, but now that you drive that nice truck, you know, Cowboy Bob, right?
1: The cowboy hat lives in the truck now.
0: Yeah.
1: Well, where it belongs.
0: Got some concerning news about your cowboy hat in the truck. Let's get to this talkback message brought to us by One Team Media.
2: Hey, boys. This is Allie from Darlington. So I was catching up on Wednesday's podcast, and Ian's were talking about how Bob needed to put his cowboy hat in his truck. Yeah. Super cool, but I need to make a suggestion. Mm-hmm. Felt hats will literally warp in the hot summer heat in a vehicle. So I would not suggest putting his belt hat in there, but maybe that just means he needs a straw hat, because they won't do that. So what do you think? Let me know.
0: Whoa.
2: And happy birthday, Bob.
0: No, it's Sidney Crosby birthday today.
1: Thank
0: Bob's.
1: You.
0: No, Bob's is New Year's
1: Do
0: Day.
1: I need a summer cowboy hat?
0: I think it was straw hat.
1: The
0: felt I
1: can pull out in the wintertime?
0: I think that's what it is. Yeah, fall and winter is for felt cowboys, and spring and summer are for straw cowboys.
1: I had no clue.
0: I had no clue either.
1: I had no clue.
0: She actually sent us a message, and I was like, you got to send a talkback message because we need to talk about this on the show. Yeah, I didn't know. So I wanted to warn you.
1: Oh, my gosh.
0: You know, along with Allie, that, yeah, you got to get your cowboy hat. But don't you have a case for it, though?
1: I do.
0: Maybe it's fine in the case.
1: I do have a case
0: might
1: for it.
0: Might be okay in the case,
1: It gets
0: though.
1: Hot, though. You know, like, our trucks are sitting in that parking lot, direct sun.
0: Leave it out, dude. Don't even trust the case.
1: Direct sun out there.
0: Don't warp that cowboy hat, dude.
1: Oh, no.
0: Now, what needs to happen is you just need a straw cowboy hat, all right? We didn't know. Bob's a new cowboy around here, okay?
1: He's a brand
0: new cowboy. We didn't know that cowboy hats can warp in the sun.
1: Learning on the job of being a cowboy, you know?
0: Well, Bob, I know you brought your cowboy hat in your truck today. You got to take it out of there when you get home. It
1: needs to be protected.
0: Yeah, it's going to warp it. Protect it at all costs,
1: Temperature-controlled cowboy hats. I had no clue.
0: Yeah. The Steelers depth chart came out yesterday. Ooh. Yeah, we will read a round of Steelers Facebook comments next on 96.1 KISS. It's Mikey and Bob.
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0: Sidney Crosby, Pittsburgh's captain, 39 years old today. 8-7, August 7th, 87. That's his number. That's his birthday. It all connects, right?
1: Sidney Crosby. My birthday, too.
0: No, it's not. Your New Year's Day is your birthday. It's Mikey and Bob here on 96.1 KISS. For Sidney Crosby's birthday, Penguins GM Kyle Dubas yesterday signed Ville Koivunen to an 8-year deal.
1: Dubes making moves.
0: 23-year-old forward. He was part of the Jake Gensel trade to Carolina. $4 million a year. 8-year deal. The guy signed. I mean,
1: you
0: signed somebody an 8-year deal, though. You expect them to be like your franchise's future.
2: He got him on the bargain, right? Like hoping that this guy ends up being like a player that they would have had to have paid $10-12 million a year.
0: That's what they're taking the chance on. And you know what?
2: Gamble.
0: Honestly, it doesn't really matter at the end of the day, because if it doesn't work out, trade deadline. You know, trade deadline.
2: Yeah, 100%.
0: Somebody will take him off if it gets to that. But happy birthday, Sidney Crosby. Pirates are back. They've lost 6 of 8. They lost again yesterday, 5-2. They're in last place in the NL Central.
1: Coming home, though. It all's going to turn around.
0: But Zambelli is here to turn it all around with fireworks tonight.
2: Hopefully.
0: It's Josh Harrison's shirt tomorrow. He's going to be at the game, officially retiring as a Pirate, right?
2: Yeah.
0: Josh Harrison.
2: Yeah.
0: He was part of some of the, some of the runs.
2: The good times.
0: The Black Ops games and all of that.
2: The only good times we had.
0: Yeah. So, Pirates will be home this weekend. Let's get to the Steelers, though. Of course, they're back at training camp today, and then tomorrow is Saturday Night Lights. They also put out the depth chart for the first time. It's not a big deal. You don't take it very serious. It's just something that they have to do with the NFL and all that. And then we read the depth chart Facebook comments.
3: Beware. We are going to a very deep, dark place on the internet. Everyone is a GM. Everyone is a coach. Everyone is going to get traded. Everything sucks. It's time for Steelers Facebook comments.
0: Steelers Facebook comments on the initial depth chart of the season. Thomas L., same old Steelers, same old Steelers.
2: Oh, man, Thomas.
0: Not, though. It's not,
2: really kind of different. It's different.
0: Ronnie F., Mason Rudolph needs to go, bro. Y'all need to practice squad him. This looks like a 9-8 team to me. Timothy S., Roman Wilson's on the first team?
2: Oh,
0: is someone sniffing glue over there, Steelers? I love this. This is the depth chart we're talking
1: Everything
0: about.
1: Everything they've
0: right?
1: said, though, Roman Wilson's having a time out there at camp.
0: Leroy B., Drew Aller, rookie quarterback.
2: All right, Leroy.
0: Will be the starting quarterback or the backup before the season's over, mark my words.
1: Oh, man, I don't know if he's going to get past Mason Rudolph.
2: Maybe Leroy's got psychic powers.
0: Or Strike powers.
1: Dave
0: S. here in the Steelers depth chart Facebook comment. This is the same team that got blown out against Houston last year. No, it's not. A less experienced offensive line. Oh, but wait. Roman Wilson starting at receiver. Yeah, that's going to make a difference. All right, man.
2: New coaching, man. New coaches.
0: It's
2: a little bit of different playbook.
0: I really can't fathom anybody going same old Steelers when Tomlin's not here and there's a new head coach. It's literally the opposite of same old Steelers.
2: Right. Yeah.
0: A couple more here. Don C., ship that bum Mason Rudolph off to the Carolina Panthers because he's got to be better than Kenny Pickett. Yeah, Kenny Pickett, man. Hall of Fame game was last night. You see, the Panthers won on the last play of the game.
2: Rough one for Kenny, though.
0: Kenny Pickett wasn't that great.
2: Rough one.
0: Glad we don't have to worry about him anymore. Dylan G. in the Steelers depth chart Facebook comments, terrible QB2 decision.
2: Oh boy.
0: I was at camp and watched Drew Aller throw that football. And my God, can he whip it?
2: All right.
0: Dylan watched Drew Aller at training camp one day.
2: He watched from the hill, and man, man.
0: And he's saying now, I don't care who's in the rooms. I don't care who knows the playbook, who doesn't. I saw him spin it, let me tell you something. Put him behind Aaron Rodgers. One more here, Jim M. Right now, that quarterback room consists of... Okay, so here's the quarterback room for the Steelers, according to Jim. An ass clown... A never was, and two wannabes already feels like the season's over. Oh, damn! That's right.
2: Already?

0: The depth chart just came out.
1: Alrighty.
0: Haven't played a preseason game.
1: An ass clowner never was in two wannabes.
0: Yep, send him to the crossroads.
1: Where we're at.
0: Season's over. Steelers football.
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0: after the show this afternoon, me and Bob are going to be headed out to the Gecko and McCandless. We'll be there around 11 o'clock just to hang out for like 45 minutes or an hour with our buddy Chef Tom and see what's coming to the Gecko menu and just have some lunch.
1: We'll
0: so,
1: lunch with Chef Tom.
0: I don't know, come say hi if you're around there or put a duck on my Jeep Gladiator in purple. You'll see it outside the Gecko and McCandless there.
1: The Gladiator's out on these streets.
0: Yeah, that's right. It's Mikey and Bob here on 96.1 KISS. So, yeah, Chef Tom after the show today at Gecko and McCandless. We're going to the Bucco game together, too, on Saturday, Bob. Are you excited for that?
1: Yeah.
0: Some of our people over at Edgar Snyder and Associates, we're going to be going to the Bucco game with some of them, taking our families. Oh, should be a good time.
1: Hey, you were so close, Pirates. You were so close to having the place fully packed.
0: I know.
1: People going nuts all weekend.
0: I know, man. This is the time of the season. Trade deadlines pass. You got to turn it around.
1: They made the trades.
0: I know. Hey, maybe there's still a chance, man. Plenty of season
1: left. I want to believe.
0: We're getting down there.
1: Make me believe, Pirates.
0: Pirates at home taking on the Mets all this weekend. It's fireworks tonight. It's Jay Hay retirement and Josh Harrison shirt on Saturday. Of course, Steelers at training camp. That's still a thing. 11 a.m. today. And then Saturday, it is the Steelers under the lights, Latrobe Memorial Stadium, around 6 p.m. Also out in Monroeville this weekend, it's Steel City Con. It's always a good thing. John Cena's going to be there.
1: John Cena.
0: I mean, now he's got a lot of people, and some people you're just like, I don't know who this person is. John Cena's in Pittsburgh this weekend. So that's pretty fun, right?
1: Yeah.
0: Let's see. What else do we got to tell the kids here, Bob? Oh, podcast. Podcast. Got to name the podcast. Our good friends over at C. Harper Auto Group sponsored the podcast, gave us some vehicles. What do you want to name the podcast today, Bab?
1: Austin Powers and the Franco Pacololo.
2: It's a random one.
0: It sounds like a good Friday
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0: It sounds, right?
2: It
0: sounds like we have a good Friday show based on the podcast name. So that's it for us. Get caught up with the Mikey and Bob podcast. If you missed any of the shows this week, get caught up on the weekend so we can all start fresh on Monday, all right?
1: Have a good weekend, everybody.
0: Yeah, we'll be back on Monday, of course, with another chance for you to win $1,000 and a full trip out to our iHeartRadio Music Festival. We're like a month away from that now, so we're going to start giving away like not only cash to go out there,
1: trips,
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0: To see our iHeartRadio Music Festival in the middle of September. All right, is that it for us, Bob? We all good? Everything good? Yeah?
1: We're good.
0: I mean, listen, we just sort of set the table for the main event. You're all not here for us. You're here for one man who's known around the world.
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0: 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Ryan Seacrest, Sissany, and Tanya, thanks for having us on. Instead of coffee first, I'm having this green concoction of matcha
1: Ooh,
0: tea.
1: Wow.
2: Very
0: it's a
2: nice.
0: Matcha latte.
2: Very. I can't do a hot matcha.
0: How can I do a hot matcha? It's a matcha latte.
2: I know. Like, I like it cold. Milk. I like everything. I like my coffee cold, so yeah.
0: That's so interesting because for me, it does a number on my belly having it warm, which I like at first. I get it cold. Cold tastes good. And it goes down too fast. Like I rush anything cold. You know, it goes through that straw too fast.
1: And then if you don't drink it fast enough, then it gets very watered down, which I don't enjoy either.
2: I don't mind it watered down.
0: But my favorite ice for an iced coffee is the Turdy Ice at Coffee Bean versus QB Ice.
2: You know, I know what you mean. Yes, like the pellets.
0: Yeah, ice pellets. Turdy Ice. Yeah.
1: Tell me about the matcha choice.
0: What would you like to know?
1: Are you dating someone new?
0: What does that mean? You mean you think that I am swayed?
2: Sometimes you get very chameleon-y.
1: Yes.
0: I'm swayed by the beverages around me,
1: yes,
0: by the people that surround me.
1: You have Sagittarius tendencies in that way.
0: So if I have sangria tonight, what do you think is influencing me?
1: Someone.
0: Because
1: I don't know who, but someone.
0: Yeah. Well, we'll see.
2: Well, he's not denying.
1: Sissany, you're right.
0: No, I'm not. Guys, I'm not getting into it.
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96.1 KISS, Pittsburgh's number one hit music station. 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It was like forever. It was like an epic saga. 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

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So if you're single and you're on dating apps, do this today. You will immediately get more matches. 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

0: 96.1 Kiss. Seacrest with you, Sisney and Tanya. So if you're swiping on dating apps, your matches are dwindling, today's the day you'll get more matches immediately. Michaela, I guess I'm talking to you.
1: Yeah.
2: Yep.
0: Update your dating profile.
1: Ooh, I can help you with
0: that. When's the last time you did it? When's the last time?
2: Okay, I just learned that if I change the age, that I would get more matches.
1: Well, yeah.
2: But I didn't know about anything else.
1: Well, anything fresh, probably.
3: Well, yeah, open your age range, you're going to get way more...

0: possibility.
1: But like, for example, on Raya, you only get a certain amount of day. So I had already did my day, like swiping. And then once I changed the age, I had a whole new fresh.
2: How do they limit the amount of people that can match with you?
0: You know why, Sisney?
2: Why?
0: So I found out that now dating apps are like social media where people are just going and just mindlessly scrolling for hours and hours and hours. So I think they're putting like a limit so that people stop doing it.
1: Really
0: like that.
1: Commit to the swipe.
3: Go to sleep?
0: Yes, exactly. Commit to the swipe.
1: Yeah, don't just be like, I don't like.
4: 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Likewise, the negativity of the world cannot bring you down unless you let it seep inside your soul.
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0: Imagine you're reading Pride and Prejudice, except you're not reading it. Harris Dickinson and Marissa Abella are reading it to you on Audible. Her barbs sting you. His coldness sends a shiver up your spine. Your heart aches. Your ears burn. You yearn for Elizabeth and Mr. Darcy to profess their undying love for one another. You can't bear it any longer. Well, maybe a chapter longer. Performance is so good, you'll give love a second chance. Audible. Stories that speak to you.
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96.1 KISS, Pittsburgh's number one hit music station. It's hard to see any positives in grief, but it can give you a renewed appreciation for life and health and deeper love for those who you've lost. And if you're an artist, it can inspire and fuel some immense creativity, which is apparently what happened to Madonna after losing several family members in only 1 year's time. Sources say she was locked in making her latest album, Confessions 2, channeling her grief into her most successful project in years. You can see the whole story up on airthryan.com.

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2: Tanya, with a trending report on deck here, what are you looking at?
3: Do you guys believe the statement, if he wanted to, he would?
2: It's yes. So vague.
3: It's so vague, but it's like so accurate.
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3: right.
2: If he wanted to, he would.
3: If
2: about
3: he wanted
2: what?
3: To,
2: what
3: he
2: context?
3: Would. Everybody is always, you know, like it's that big question of he didn't do this, he didn't do that. If he wanted to.
2: If he wanted to step up, he would have just stepped up. Well, we'll get into it.
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2: All right, so let's get to the... You want to do the trending report here?
0: Yes, I do.
2: Okay, what do you have for us, Tanya?
0: Okay, well, Selena is in London filming the new season of Only Murders in the Building.
2: Yeah.
0: And so Benny's been open about his fear of flying before. So instead of hopping on a plane, Benny got on a boat across the Atlantic to go see Selena. He posted his journey on TikTok with the caption, POV, you're traveling across the Atlantic in the Titanic to see your wife because you're scared of flying. And then the things we do for love. But it made me think about the phrase that people always say, if he wanted to, he would. And it's just so true. Like, some people don't want to date somebody, you know, they don't want to cross the 405 or, like, you know, you're not, what is it, geographically desirable. But it's like, if he wanted
2: it is
0: to,
2: true.
0: He would.
2: Well, yeah. We do talk about that. It's like, okay, he's in Orange County, she's in LA County. Uh-huh. It's like, it's hard to sustain. This is a big commitment for Benny Blanco, by the way, to take the whatever he the
0: voyage.
2: Whatever the voyage of Mimi is that he took across the Atlantic. So I think it's a grand gesture, but he couldn't sustain doing that. Like, if she lived over there, he couldn't just keep going back and forth like that. Fortunately, they'll be back together at the end of the
3: season. Yeah, how's he getting back?
0: Yeah. I'm assuming
2: it's gotta come the same way.
0: You gotta come back.
2: Okay, that thing must have weekly departures.
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Pittsburgh's number one hit music station, 96.1 KISS. 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
1: All right, Yvonne, how can we help you, please?
2: Hi. I'm just, you know, I just had to let you know how your quotes are so relatable, your quotes for the day.
1: Oh, I'm glad you like them. I never know if anybody's listening to these things because we just picked these random ones. Today, so here's what's today. An entire sea of water cannot sink a ship unless it gets inside. Likewise, the negativity of the world cannot bring you down unless you let it in. And it's so true. It's like the Four Agreements. You've read that book, right? You've got to let... I think that's one of the agreements.
2: Mm-hmm.
1: Can't remember. There are only four. I got to reread it. It's a short book. But you can't let... You can control. You choose whether things affect you or not. You get to choose that.
3: Yeah.

0: I don't feel like it's a choice sometimes, but it is.
1: It is.
2: You have the power.
0: You have the power. Have you read the four agreements?
3: The four agreements?
0: Oh, yes, it's like a 12-page book.
1: Great book.
3: But I will. Wow. I will.
0: So the agreements are: be impeccable with your word. Don't take anything personally. I think it's one that I relate to with this one.
1: Or so hard.
0: Don't make assumptions. Ooh, assumptions are brutal. And always do your best. Those are the four agreements. It's an easy read. Put it by a toilet. All right, Yvonne, we got to let you go because you need to run from us. Thank you very much.
1: We love you.
0: Appreciate listening to quotes.
3: Thank you, bye.
0: Now run. Get away.
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1: Bruno bouncing all over the countdown before he settles today at number one. Risk It All.

0: 96.1 Kiss. It seems like every day there's a new scam that makes you nervous, that gives you that cortisol release. Sisney found another one.
1: This scam is catching people so off guard, it is terrifying.
0: So what are the warning signs? What's it about? I think it's a renter scam. Hang on.

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1: If it's too good to be true in these times, it's probably a scam.
2: Yeah.
1: And if it seems too good to be true, take your time to do the due diligence and work it out to make sure that it is not a scam. Sisney has found the latest has to do with renting.
2: Yes. Scammers are stealing photos. So they're actually getting real home listings and then posting them on social media for way below market price. So then that's where they lure the people in because you're like, wow, this is such an incredible deal. This house looks perfect. This is exactly what I need. And then they ask for a deposit before even seeing the place.
1: That's a problem.
2: You send the money and then they're gone. And this is how people are getting scammed.
1: Well, if anybody asks you to send money before you see, especially a place that you're going to live in,
2: I know,
1: that is a red flag.
2: It's gotten so far that people actually show up to move in with all their stuff.
3: That's so sad.
2: And the house is there, but there's already other renters there. There's already other owners there or whatever. And they're like, what? You're not the new renter.
1: Imagine that feeling. You packed up all your things. There you are. And there's somebody else already there. And it's a total scam. I think the sophistication of these kinds of things will only get worse as time goes by, which is the frightening part.
2: I know. It's crazy. So just don't send any money without
1: if it
2: a
1: seems
2: property.
1: Too good to be true, check it out.
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15: On August 4th, 1962, Marilyn Monroe died. 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
3: It's New Music Friday. Hey, it's Alex Warren. It's New Music Friday. Here is my new song, Rescuer.

0: Alex Warren. It's New Music Friday. That was my new song, Rescuer. Keep listening all day to hear it again.
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2: Oh, do I have some bragging news coming up for you next about my height. And sorry about you guys, but
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2: Happiness for me. 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

0: 96.1 Kiss. Seacrest with you. So, you know, I've become friendly with the Blue Zone guy. You know, we've talked about the Blue Zone books and the Blue Zone places and the documentary, How to Live to Be 100, where, you know, people do common things around the world and they've got great lives. And it's kind of simple. And the founder of the whole concept who did the study is a professional continental biker. The guy has biked from Alaska to Argentina. His name is Dan Buter. He's become a friend of mine. I invited him on because last night he and I were having some male bonding, getting together, you know, just talking about life, love, and the pursuit of happiness. And he said, I said, anything that, you know, I could share on the radio that maybe I wouldn't know about from watching the doc and reading some of your books. And he talked about short people, and my ears perked up.
1: Obviously.
0: Dan, it's good to see you again, buddy.
2: Good to be here. Well, you know, I wasn't pandering, but in, you know, in the Blue Zones up in these highlands in Sardinia, you would look like you're an NBA player.
0: That's right. You heard that.
3: Okay.
0: So what did you discover about shorter people?
2: So Blue Zones are, the men tend to be shorter. So if you're 5'9 or shorter, it's worth about an extra 5 years of life expectancy over being, say, my height, which is 6'2 or taller.
0: I'm so sorry for you. And it's going to be great. It's going to be great to live that much longer. Do you understand how many people my family I called after he told me that last night? Dan Buettner, the Blue Zone guy, we call him. Stick around. We're going to take a quick break. A couple more things that he shared with me I want to share with you that just made me feel good.
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96.1 KISS, Pittsburgh's number one hit music station. 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It was like forever. It was like an epic saga. 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

96.1 Kiss. If you've ever heard of the Blue Zones, the founder, the whole concept, the guy did all the research, wrote the books, and did the documentary on How to Live 100 on Netflix, which is great. He told me last night, short people live longer, so I want to live with him. Something else fascinating I learned, that if you have anything that hurts in your back or your neck, this is a real problem. A real problem. It takes the years off. Hey, we'll

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1: If you've ever heard about the Blue Zones, Dan Buettner is the founder. He's the author. He did all the research. He's the explorer. He also was telling me something very interesting about where you get pain in your back and your neck and how that affects your life.
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4: Well, we really weren't meant as a species to stand up. That was an evolutionary.
5: We're supposed to crawl.
4: The early humans, they were on all four fours, you know, and we learned how to stand up a few million years ago, but it turns out that's not good for our back and our neck.
1: So as if you do have the back pain or the neck pain, what do you do to remedy that?
4: Smoking is the number one driver of back and neck pain. People don't know that. But secondly, prophylactic acupuncture works. In other words, going to the acupuncture every month or so, staying on top of it. And then, of course, you want to make sure your computer is at eye level, so you're not bending down, your neck is hanging down.
2: Makes
4: a big difference over time since we spend so much time on our devices.
1: The new doc is coming out soon, and the foods in the grocery store, I didn't even know about that, but he's got a healthy line of frozen foods called Blue Zone Kitchen. Yeah, Blue Zone's Kitchen. Dan Buettner. All right, great to see you, pal. Thanks for coming in. All right, buddy. I'm 110. I don't know. Smart guy. Blue Zone's fascinating. That documentary that is on Netflix about living to be 100 is amazing, too.
3: Oh, my gosh. It's so good.
1: He said earlier, short people live longer. I just loved it when he told me that. I got so excited. I didn't sleep last night.
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11: On August 4th, 1962, Marilyn Monroe died. 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
4: 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Otherwise, the insurance companies are working behind the scenes to screw you.
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0: Lynchburg's number one hit music station, 96.1 KISS. It's Ryan Seacrest. It's Tanya and Sissany in the back room. Thanks for being here. All right, that's it. Friday, flash by. All right, everyone, have a great day. Thanks for being here. Have a good weekend. Go for it. Have some fun. Bring yourself back in one piece on Monday. And we'll talk soon. Take good care.
1: They say the holy water's watered down, and this town's lost its faith. Our colors will fade.

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Tell Kathy at your service. We're going to have your chance to win a 4-pack of tickets for a sightseeing cruise on the Gateway Clipper at 3:30. Sold out Dominic bike tickets. That's happening around 4:30. And yeah, I do have 5 chances for you to win $1,000. Your next keyword for that will be up here in about 6 minutes. I could be

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1: 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And if that number pops up that you do not recognize, don't ignore it. Could mean you on the money. 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

So just letting you know, we're giving away trips to our iHeartRadio Music Festival starting Monday to see Zara Larsson, Benson Boone, Cardi B, BTS, and more. 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I'm sorry.

0: my God, it's almost time for Steelers football. First preseason game coming up on Thursday of next week against the Packers at Acrisure. Can you believe it? I know. Came up quick, and I'm here for it. It's all Kathy here. It's Pittsburgh's 96.1 KISS. Just a friendly reminder, though, still plenty of training camp to go, and tomorrow night is the Saturday Night Lights practice, Latrobe Memorial Stadium. So that kicks off tomorrow at 6 o'clock. That's always a pretty special time in case you want to make the journey out to Latrobe and go check it out.
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0: 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Let's talk Kathy.
1: Hi. Oh, hi. All right, so we're commercial free for the rest of the hour here. And you know, there's still plenty of summer to go. So let's send you and the family out on a sightseeing cruise on the Gateway Clipper. 4 tickets coming your way. You can win coming up here in about 7 minutes.

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1: All right, here's your chance to win a sightseeing cruise for four on the Gateway Clipper Fleet. It's pretty awesome. You get to cruise the rivers, and you're going to learn a little bit of stuff about Pittsburgh that maybe you didn't know before. And the views, can't beat it. 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

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Olivia Rodrigo here on Pittsburgh's 96.1 Kiss, commercial free. And I just gave away my last 4-pack of tickets for that sightseeing cruise on the Gateway Clipper. 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
3: 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It's New Music Friday. 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
1: 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We got our first listen of that last night with iHeartRadio and TikTok live premiere with Alex Warren, where he had his very own talk show. There was a special message from Joe Jonas. Mila Kunis was there for his guy. 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Up this hour, we got sold out Dominic Fike tickets coming your way around 4:30, and up in about 7 minutes, another chance to win $1,000 on this Friday to pay your bills on KISS. 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
1: All right, we have for you right now a pair of sold out tickets for the Dominic Fike show coming up August 22nd, Stage AE Outdoors. 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You're getting my Dominic Fike tickets, last pair for the week. 412-937-9610. 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

0: 96.1 Kiss here on a Friday with Teddy Swims, Mr. Know-It-All. 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I also want to congratulate Elizabeth from Duquesne. 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And that's it for the tickets on air, so apologies for that. 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
2: 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I will walk you through what this eclipse wants you to release, what it wants you to claim, and how to work with it.

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6-1 Kiss with Sabrina Carpenter House Tour. Bucko's got the Mets in town this weekend. First pitch tonight, 6:40 down at PNC Park. Tomorrow, 6:40, and then Sunday at 1:35. So enjoy if you're heading down. They say

always love whenever that song pops up at the end of the workday. It's 96.1 Kiss here, sending you up into the weekend with the chance to win $1,000 to pay your bills. It's Tall Kathy. I got that keyword on the way after Dominic Fike. Here's Baby Doll.

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22: On August 4th, 1962, Marilyn Monroe died. 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

be raining off and on throughout the weekend, but Sunday should actually be pretty decent. Sunny, 88 degrees, so that might really be your day to make some plans outside. So, whether you're going out or staying in, we got your chance to win $1,000 or, you know, put it towards your bills. 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That's C-R-E-D-I-T. And don't forget, if somebody calls you from a number you do not recognize, do not ignore. Don't you dare send that to voicemail. It might mean you won the money.

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It's almost time for Steelers football. And next month, iHeartRadio Music Festival is back out in Vegas at the T-Mobile Arena. 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We got Zara Larson up next.

0: Life and it's Tall Kathy. Happy Friday. It's Pittsburgh's number one hit music station, 96.1 KISS, and there is an excessive amount of awesome stuff happening around town this weekend. Pirates got the Mets down at PNC Park. Barrel and Flow Fest happening this weekend if you're into beer and cocktails and all that stuff. What else? Oh, out in Latrobe, Steelers training camp practice under the lights tomorrow, 6 o'clock at Latrobe Memorial Stadium. And then Monroeville Convention Center Steel City Con. That's happening today, tomorrow, and Sunday. Dude, they have John Cena out there tomorrow, which is a crazy get. Bunch of people from Stranger Things in town for that one, too, including Vecna himself, Jamie Campbell Bauer. So, like I said, lots happening. Get at this weekend. Pittsburgh's awesome. 96.1.
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9: On August 4th, 1962, Marilyn Monroe died. 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The third way. 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

wish a happy birthday to Sidney Crosby. 87 turns 39 today, which makes me feel ancient because I remember when he signed on with the Penguins as just a little pup. It's crazy, Sid the Kid going to be 40 years old next year. So happy birthday, Sidney Crosby. On the way here next at 6 on this iHeartRadio New Music Friday, we got a new song for you from Karol G and Bruno Mars called Still. So hang tight. It's on the way.

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Man, that Bruno Mars show is going to be so good. 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I know. Final countdown is long because it feels like they announced that forever ago. All right, Tall Kathy here on this Friday. It's 96.1 Kiss, and we are still here paying your bills with a chance to win $1,000. 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

will be here in Pittsburgh November 12th, PPG Paints Arena. We still got a lot of great shows on the way. Dominic Fike, TLC with Salt and Peppa and In Vogue, Kesha, Bruno Mars, Olivia Rodrigo, Chance the Rapper, you name it. We got details at 961kiss.com. And you can win some free tickets on our contest page. Just throwing it out there, because who doesn't like free concert tickets?

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You deserve it. 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

96.1 Kiss, Friday night, no better place to be than right here. Zara Larsson, Justin Bieber, Somber, the next three coming up for you. And at 8, as always, the countdown, your top 5 most requested songs, Pittsburgh, and then more chances to win $1,000 later on tonight's Kiss.

0: Beaver Speed Demon on Kiss. It's Justin with you. Happy Friday night. Congrats for once again making it to the weekend, baby. Hopefully you have a good one in store for yourself. Today is International Beer Day. That's correct. Perfect when it lands on a Friday. And if you're going out and about tonight, do so responsibly. It's also August 7th, so happy birthday, Sidney Crosby. I would not be a yinzer. I would not be doing my public service duty if I didn't wish Sid happy birthday on 8-7. The kid, no longer kid, 39 years old. And hey, I know Steelers are in camp. I know you've been listening to all the coverage over on Steelers Nation Radio, but hockey season's not too far away either. The Buccos got us here. That's all we could ask for. 96.1
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